0: Is the starting lineup already decided? No, not yet. You could expect maybe some changes.
1: Earlier today, Switzerland defeated Canada 2-1 in Vancouver, while Qatar fell to Bosnia and Herzegovina 3-1 in Seattle. In AFL, Sydney have recalled Peter Adams to partner Brodie Grundy in the ruck for tonight's clash with Brisbane. Errol Goulden and Tom McCartan both return. Ryan Lester is in the side for the Lions. And in rugby league, New South Wales origin great Andrew Johns has ruled himself out of contention to succeed Laurie Daly as Blues coach. The series is expected to be Daly's last, and Johns' name has repeatedly been thrown around as a potential replacement. But the rugby league immortal told the Hello Sport podcast it would be selfish of him to take on the role, given his lack of coaching experience.
2: There's no way in the world I would be prepared to be calm and clear to make a decision like that. Mm. If we're going next year and Loz doesn't go on, it's just crazy if you're going to punt on a bloke who's never done it. It doesn't know what he's going to do.
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4: 5 minutes past 10 and 16 degrees downtown Inverell, 65% humidity. Wind is from the southeast at 3 kilometres per hour, just a little gentle breeze. No rain since 9 o'clock. We've got a moderate fire danger. Partly cloudy on the northern tablelands today. Medium chance of showers on and east of the range. Slight chance elsewhere. Maximum temperatures forecast. Inverell 19, Ashford 21, Glen Innes 14, Armidale 13, Bundoora 19. Northwest slopes and plains. Mostly sunny. Slight chance for shower on the southern slopes and near zero chance of rain elsewhere. Tamworth 19, Bingra 21, Warriotta 22, Moree 21. Looking at tomorrow, northern tablelands, partly cloudy, areas of frost, chance of fog on and west of the ranges in the morning, a medium chance of shower in the north, a slight chance elsewhere with light winds. Inverell tomorrow 19, Ashford 21, Glen Innes and Armidale both 14, and Bundoora 19. Northwest slopes and plains, partly cloudy, there could be some morning fog in the south, a medium chance of showers. And Tamworth 19, Bingra 21, Warriotta 22 and Moree 20. You're up to date. National news, sport and local weather. Thursday morning, it's John Shaw with you. It's through until 12 today. And we got plenty of good music to come, like this from Lady Gaga.

Cody Johnson with a revival of the song originally recorded by the Dixie Chicks and Travelin' Soldier. Almost 14 minutes past 10, time for a 60s classic. Was a good movie too. Nancy Sinatra, the James Bond theme, You Only Live Twice.

From 1967, Nancy Sinatra, and You Only Live Twice. 17 minutes past 10. Here we go, ho, ho.

0: Yeah, in a circle and sweat, la la la la long. It is 21 minutes past 10 on time for the passing parade. Yeah, the passing parade brought to us by the Bolt Shop and Sonder Painting and Restoration.
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6: Hello again. This is John Doremus with the passing parade of the story of Rudolph Valentino. He was undoubtedly the greatest screen heartthrob of them all. No one before him or since has ever quite gained the same grip on his public as did the smoldering-eyed Rudy Valentino during his short but fabulous film career. Rudolph Valentino was born at Castellaneta, southern Italy, on May 6, 1895. His real name was Rudolfo Guglielmi. His father was a former army officer and a research chemist of some means. Expelled from a military academy, Rudolph entered an agricultural college near Genoa, from which he at length graduated. In 1913, 18 years old and able to speak only a few phrases of English, he arrived in New York. He had ideas of becoming a landscape gardener, but became instead a professional cabaret dancer. In 1918, he went to Hollywood, where he obtained various jobs as a film extra. Then he encountered June Mathis, a talented young writer who was then working on the screenplay of The Four Horsemen of the Apocalypse for Metro Pictures. So taken was she by his appearance that she persuaded the director, Rex Ingram, to cast him as the hero. The film was a smash hit, and overnight, Rudolph Valentino rocketed to fame. He was at once rushed into a second film, The Sheik, which shattered box office records and made him the hottest property in the business. His personal problems were not inconsiderable. Divorced by his first wife, vaudeville actress Jean Acker, he promptly married Natasha Rambova, a Hollywood art director, only to discover that the decree obtained by Jenacker had been merely interlocutory and did not become final for 12 months. He was arrested and charged with bigamy, but the charge was subsequently dismissed. He married Miss Rambova again in March of 1923. The union lasted till early in 1925, by which time Valentino had become a naturalized American citizen. In 1926, he became involved with the exotic Polish-born actress Polin Negre, who it was rumored was soon to become Mrs. Valentino No. 3. After completing The Son of the Sheik, Valentino stayed briefly at William Randolph Hearst Ranch in California. While there, he complained of gastric trouble, but he seemed to recover. In July of 1926, he set off for New York City for a personal appearance at the premiere of his latest film. On August 16th, in his New York hotel room, he collapsed. Rushed to hospital, he underwent an emergency operation for a gastric ulcer and appendicitis. The operation was successful, but a few days later, he developed pleurisy. His condition deteriorated rapidly, and on the morning of August 23rd, he died. The news of his death was greeted by widespread hysteria. During the slow progress of the funeral train from New York to Los Angeles, tens of thousands of women gathered tearfully at wayside stations for a last farewell to the great lover who had so captivated their hearts. Rudolph Valentino was just 31 when death came to him, striking him down at the very zenith of his fame. Our time is up. Till we meet again for another chapter in the Passing Parade, this is John Doremus. Goodbye for now, and thanks so much.
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0: 28 minutes past 10. Great to have your company on this very, very pleasant Thursday morning. What's the temperature at the moment outside? It's quite mild. Yep, 17 degrees. Hasn't changed much in the last 30 minutes. But a glorious winter day, 25th of June. Teddy Swims.

Teddy Swims and Bad Dreams. No good having bad dreams, is it? Nightmares. Here's one out of the 80s. It's a beauty, too, from John Mellencamp.

John Mellencamp out of the mid-80s, around about 85, 86, and hurts so good. You're on 91.9 Star FM. Great to have your company. In around about 3.5 minutes' time, we're going to give someone a chance to win $2,375. We'll give you the cue to call, but please don't call prior because, I'll only drop the call. So wait till you get the cue, and then we'll give everyone an opportunity to have a crack at this good prize money, $2,375, after Morgan Evans.

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0: At 32 Byron Street in Rowell is the station sponsor. 19 minutes to 11. Bill joins us. Good morning, Bill. How are you?
5: Oh, good, thanks.
0: That's the way. What are you up to today?
5: Oh, quiet day.
0: Quiet day? Nice day weather-wise, isn't it?
5: Beautiful.
0: Yeah, good winter's day. This your first crack at this?
5: Yep.
0: It is. Very good. Yeah, pretty hard to get through. The lines light up pretty smartly.
5: Yeah.
0: Anyway, you never know. You've got to be in it to win it, haven't you?
5: Yeah.
0: All right, Bill, I'll plug the sound and then I'll find out which record it might be. There you go.
5: I reckon it might be when you pour a carbonated drink into a glass.
0: Oh, yeah, like a Coca-Cola with the way it fizzles up and that. Yeah.
5: Yeah.
0: Sorry.
5: Nah.
0: No, mate, I do apologise, it's not it, and it's a shocker, this one, isn't it?
5: It is.
0: All right, mate, all the best, have a great day.
5: Yeah, bye.
0: Bye. That's Billy. Thought I might have been pouring a cordial into a glass, you know, the way they shrop up on that. Nah. Nope. It'll be $2,380 tomorrow morning with Jerry.

Carly Simon out of the 70s, and You're So Vain, George Strait, Love Without End, amen. It's 10 and a half minutes to 11 o'clock, national news at 11, Dougal's just clocked in, he'll be in after one with Scattered Rocks on a Thursday afternoon, Brian Adams.

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1: 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They stock a wide range of batteries to suit cars, caravans and heavy machinery.
2: Hello there, I'm Sean Bindley. A so-called ISIS bride that had been barred from Australia has now been given a permit to come home. Michael Packy reports.
3: The woman had been stuck in a Syrian camp for almost a decade, but was unable to return to Australia as she posed a security risk and was subject to a temporary exclusion order. The federal government says it's now lifted the order on legal advice and has issued her with a permit to come back, along with her daughter. Home Affairs Minister Tony Burke has told the ABC she'll be heavily monitored.
4: Where she lives, where she works, where she studies.
3: The opposition's James Patterson says the woman, along with dozens of others with ISIS links, should not have been allowed back into Australia.
5: The Albanese government is not doing everything they can to protect our country by keeping these people out of it.
3: Once the woman leaves Syria, there'll be no other Australians in the Al Roj camp. Michael Packey, Canberra.
2: South Australia has detected its first case of H5 bird flu. The infected petrel was found on Knights Beach at Port Elliot. The migratory bird is the third confirmed case now in Australia, with two others in Western Australia. Dr. Carol Booth from the Invasive Species Council says if bird flu spreads, it won't just affect birds.
6: This is unprecedented, and it could be the biggest and most complex wildlife emergency that Australia has ever faced. One of the species at great risk from bird flu is the Australian sea lion, most of which live in Australia.
2: An egg farmer in Western Australia's southwest says he's preparing for the spread of the strain of bird flu after a suspected carrier was found in the Quindalup area. Samples from a southern giant petrel found on the beach have been sent for further testing, with confirmation expected within the next day or two. Gavin McLeod's egg farm is just 20 kilometres away. He says he started building shelters for his birds.
7: Being a pasteurised farm, which is the most exposed, the birds are out every day, all day. We've only got trailers. We'll have to build enclosures that extend out past our trailers, which we're in the process of doing, to make sure that the native birds can't get to them or to their feed, and keep doing what we're doing as far as trying to build up their immune resistance.
2: New South Wales police could be given permanent knife wanding powers following a successful trial. The state government will today introduce a bill to make the powers permanent and broaden where and for how long they can be used. Police Minister Yasmin Catley says knife crime has changed too many lives, including those of Brett and Belinda Beasley, who campaigned for the creation of Jack's Law.
8: We know the results of what happened to their son Jack, and we don't want other families to have to go through those tragedies.
2: Been a horror night on Queensland roads, with one death and three people fighting for life after separate crashes. Lachlan Gray reports.
9: Police are investigating a fiery crash that killed a driver in the Darling Downs. A car and a tip truck crashed in Linford last night, with emergency responders arriving to find both vehicles alight. A 72-year-old man died at the scene. The truck driver, a 48-year-old man, was taken to hospital in a potentially life-threatening condition. Elsewhere, a woman is fighting for life after a two-vehicle crash in Mount Kynoch. Paramedics attended the New England Highway around midnight to reports of entrapment. The woman was taken to Toowoomba Hospital with significant leg injuries. And in Logan, a pedestrian was struck by a vehicle on the Mount Lindsay Highway around 7 o'clock. She sustained multiple life-threatening injuries and was transported to the Princess Alexandra Hospital. Lachlan Gray, Brisbane.
2: This is Air News. AFL News, the Lions are bracing for tonight's Thursday night Gabba blockbuster against the Swans. Brisbane enter round 16 on a two-game streak against the second-place Sydney. Meanwhile, Brodie Meyercheck says he feared he wouldn't be able to walk again after fracturing his neck in a tackle on the King's birthday. The Melbourne forward revealing he heard a massive crack during the tackle. And former Carlton coach Michael Voss admits seeing the Blues excel since his departure has been difficult to watch at times. The Blues have won five games in a row since Voss resigned, with a 1-8 record this season. Voss says he isn't jealous of interim coach Josh Fraser's success.
10: Some it's difficult to watch because you're not there. Because, I mean, the reality is that you've invested 5 years of, you know, your time, your effort, sweat, blood, tears, all those sorts of things into that particular group. So, but on another level, it's hugely rewarding.
2: And West Coast Fever captain Jess Anstis says they'll aim to capitalise on turnovers in Saturday's Super Netball preliminary final against the Vixen in Melbourne. The winner of Saturday's game goes into the grand final against the Adelaide Thunderbirds.
11: Once you get the intercepts, being able to convert them, that's something that we've actually been lacking a fair bit in the weeks leading in. And so that's been a huge focus for us, is being able to reward the intercepts and reward it down the other end and really put that scoreboard pressure on the other team.
2: And in cricket, England captain Ben Stokes has apologised for an alleged nightclub scuffle that saw him and Gus Atkinson miss England's second test against New Zealand.
12: I'm back in my role as captain. Gus is back in his role as one of the...
2: Australian Independent Radio News.
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13: 5 past 11, 18 degrees now downtown Inverell, 57% humidity. The wind is from the east at 5 kilometres per hour. No rainfall since 9 and we've got a moderate fire danger. Partly cloudy on the northern tablelands today. Medium chance of showers on and east of the ranges. A slight chance elsewhere. Maximum temperatures forecast: Inverell 19, Ashford 21, Glen Innes 14, Armidale 13, Bundara 19. Northwest slopes and plains mostly sunny. Slight chance of shower on the southern slopes and near zero chance of rain elsewhere. Top temperatures for today: Tamworth 19, Bingra 21, Warriota 22, Moree 21. Looking at tomorrow, the northern tablelands partly cloudy, areas of frost, chance of fog on and west of the ranges in the morning. Medium chance of showers in the north, a slight chance elsewhere. There'll be light winds and maximum temperatures forecast for tomorrow. Inverell 19, Ashford 21, Glen Innes 14, Armidale 14, Bundara 19. And the northwest Lovestone Plains partly cloudy. There could be some morning fog in the south, a medium chance of showers. And Tamworth 19 tomorrow, Bingra 21, Warriota 22, Moree 20. You're up to date. National news, sport and local weather. 6.5 minutes past 11. We pause for the following funeral announcement. The relatives and friends of late Rosalind Stella Roberts, aged 63 years, late of Henderson Street in Inverell and formerly of Gilgoy, are respectfully informed that Rosalind's funeral service will take place at the Sapphire City Crematorium Chapel in Inverell, commencing at 10:30 a.m. next Monday, the 29th of June, followed by cremation. This announcement was authorised by Thorley & Son Funeral Services. Phone 67222566. Funeral directors of Inverell and District, and refers to the death of the late Rosalind Stella Roberts, late of Henderson Street, Inverell, and formerly of Gilgoy.

It's almost 8 minutes past 11. John Shaw, this show until 12 today. Then Dougal comes in with his beer program on a Thursday afternoon, Scattered Rocks.

0: Australian band out of the 80s and metal as anything, Live It Up. Before that, Bruce Springsteen from the album, what was that called now? I can't think of it. Anyway, I will in a minute. Just a senior moment. Cover Me from Born in the USA. That's what it was. Yeah. 15 and a half minutes past 11. We've got a break coming up, taking us to Ed Sheeran. And then we've got a very special edition of the History of Rock and Roll on Sunday morning. Yep. A little bit of a preview after the break.
1: When your legs don't work like they used to before, and I can't sweep you off of your feet,

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0: 22 minutes past 11. We've got a very, very special edition of the History of Rock and Roll coming up on Sunday. Here's the little preview. Hi and welcome to this week's edition of the History of Rock and Roll. 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It's our bicentenary edition. Yes, the 200th week of running the History of Rock and Roll on 91.9 Star FM. 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
8: 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I'm Wink Martindale. And this time, we're reviewing singer-songwriters of the 70s.

0: That was I Feel the Earth Move, a number one hit from Tapestry, the Grammy-winning album of the year in 1971. Carole King recalls,
1: I just knew that I had at least 12 songs. I'm not sure if we record, I think we did record 14 or more. But I just knew that I wanted to get those songs recorded the very best that they could possibly ever be recorded with nobody's final say except mine.
0: Carole King, I Feel the Earth Move, as we begin our review of the greatest singer-songwriters of the 70s. Here's another on the history of rock and roll.
2: It's a great version. It's a fantastic edition of the history of rock and roll. A very special one on Sunday morning. Be tuned from 10 o'clock.

Lenny and Luke Bryan, Cowboys and Plowboys. 27 minutes to 12. Just a reminder to Babs Lorraine's Drive Time Jukebox on tomorrow afternoon between 3 and 6. Got some good requests, but we can always handle a few more. Yeah, fill up that 3 hours. It's always great to do that. So just go to our Facebook page and you can post it there, or you can post it to the mobile number, which is displayed on the actual tablet.

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1: Dierks Bentley from 2010 and Settle for a Slowdown, Billy Ray Cyrus, Achy Breaky Heart. Now, Sacred Heart Catholic Church invites members of the community to the St. Carlo Agatus, a major relic mission which will arrive in Inverell this week and be on display at the Holy Trinity School and Sacred Heart Catholic Church. Carlo Agatus was an English-born Italian Catholic teenager and computer program renowned for his deep devotion to the Eucharist and also for using technology to evangelize. He was known as God's influencer and the patron saint of the internet, creating a global website on Eucharist miracles before dying of leukemia in 2006 at the age of just 15. He was canonized in 2025 by Pope Leo. St. Carlo relic, which includes the young saint's hair and clothing, will arrive at the Holy Trinity in Inverell tomorrow afternoon before being on display at Sacred Heart Catholic Church over the weekend. Now, there'll be a youth drama club starting in Term 3 for ages 10 to 16 on a Tuesday afternoon at the Inverell Art Gallery. Cost will be $15 to book, or for any information, contact Margaret on 0413 099 104 or email creativebloomtherapy@gmail.com. 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
6: It's Thursday, the 25th of June, 2026. 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Gemini, you're feeling charitable and would like to contribute to the community. Cancer, a friend or colleague will appreciate you being there for them. Leo, get in and tackle that major problem head on today rather than putting it off. 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

Shake It Off, Taylor Swift, and before that, The Power of Love from Huey Lewis. That's it for me today. 7 minutes to 12. Dougal's in after 12 with his Beaut Thursday afternoon program, Scattered Rocks, and he's off to Canada today. Off to Canada, some great Canadian artists on the program this afternoon. Take care. I'll catch you tomorrow between 3 and 6. And if you like a song, don't be frightened to put it in our Facebook page with Babs and Rain's Drive Time Jukebox. ELO, Rock Aria and Train Drive By going to the 12 o'clock news.

0: They stock a wide range of batteries to suit cars, caravans and heavy machinery.
1: Hello there, I'm Sean Bindley. The World Health Organization is warning that Europe's record-breaking summer heatwave is putting millions of lives at immediate risk. Temperatures in Spain have surpassed 39 degrees. BBC reporter Pierre-Antoine Denis is in Nice. He says the French are fearing a repeat of the devastating heatwave of 2003.
2: When 15,000 people died as a result of a 19 days long heatwave, which was a really, really intense moment in everyone's history. So we saw of this message is being hammered to take this seriously, as well as this may just be the beginning of a new normal.
1: The Albanese government's contentious tax changes will pass through Parliament today after reaching a deal with the Greens. From July next year, the capital gains tax discount and negative gearing concessions will be reined in. The money raised from the measures will help fund a $250 tax offset for all workers and an instant $1,000 deduction on expenses. ASIO is warning of increased foreign interference amidst a deteriorating security environment. Nelson Scott reports.
3: Australia's chief spy agency has delivered its annual threat assessment, warning it's now contending with security risks from everywhere and all at once. The organisation says while the terror threat level remains at probable, the alert system hasn't kept pace with modern extremism, which now contains a mix of ideologies. It warns a foreign government successfully hacked an Australian critical infrastructure provider while AUKUS is being spied on by supposedly friendly nations. Director General Mike Burgess says an Iran-aligned group currently active in Europe could potentially coordinate assassinations in Australia.
4: Espionage and foreign interference are at extreme levels.
3: ASIO also claims almost all extremist groups are now linked by anti-Semitism. Nelson Scott, Canberra.
1: The federal government says a woman with links to Islamic State will face heavy monitoring when she returns to Australia. She's been subject to a temporary exclusion order amidst concerns she poses a security risk. The government claims it's been forced to revoke the order on legal grounds and has issued the woman with a permit to come home. Home Affairs Minister Tony Burke told the ABC she will be subject to significant surveillance.
5: And that applies to a phone, to an email account, to anything on the internet. Even if you want to use a public phone, it's 24 hours notice. Any social media, 24 hours notice on everything has to be given so that there will be a very high level of scrutiny.
1: To Western Australia, where southwest poultry farmers are anxiously awaiting the test results from samples taken from a dead migratory bird found on Quindalup Beach. The southern giant petrel is suspected of having died from the H5N1 strain of bird flu. If confirmed, it will be the third confirmed case in the state. The beach is just 20 kilometres from Gavin McLeod's egg farm. He says he's already begun building shelters for his poultry, but he's prepared for things to get worse.
6: My concern, and it will be the concern of a lot of commercial farmers, is that if they get to the stage where they have to force us to cull our birds, that's quite devastating economically, and it's also not the best thing for our birds. We care about our animals. We want to try and keep them alive. But at the end of the day, we've got to stop the spread, and if that's what we have to do, then that's what's going to have to be done.
1: And a bill being introduced to the New South Wales State Parliament today could provide an alternative to burials and cremations, allowing people to turn themselves into a form of compost. The legislation would create a regulatory framework for the use of natural organic reduction, in which the body is broken down into soil with other organic matter. This is Air News. Brazil has finished top of Group C at the FIFA World Cup after thrashing Scotland 3-0. Morocco finished ahead of Scotland in second after beating Haiti 4-2. In rugby league, memories of the infamous Battle of Brookie have resurfaced as the Sea Eagles prepare to take on their old rivals, the Melbourne Storm, on Saturday night. Storm winger Will Rawbrick says coach Craig Bellamy has so far resisted any mention of the 2011 clash that saw a series of infamous all-in brawls.
7: There was definitely a video shown in previous years, but not this week he hasn't brought up. I think he must be wanting us to keep a pretty disciplined approach heading into the game.
1: Round 17 kicks off tonight with the Eels hosting the Rabbitohs in Parramatta. In AFL, former Carlton coach Michael Voss admits seeing the Blues excel since his departure has been difficult. The Blues have won 5 matches in a row since Voss resigned, but he says he isn't jealous of the interim coach Josh Fraser.
8: Some of it's difficult to watch because you're not there, because, I mean, the reality is that you've invested 5 years of, you know, your time, your effort, sweat, blood, tears, all those sorts of things into that particular group. But on another level, it's hugely rewarding.
1: Eagles defender Tom McCarthy says he'll face one more test of training before he's available to play this week. West Coast are flying to Melbourne today ahead of their clash with Carlton on Saturday. McCarthy has recovered from his hamstring injury and he says he's quietly confident he will play.
9: One more due today, but it's just just pretty much kicking off training and then hopefully in. So, yeah, looking good. Doubt anything will happen today. But, yeah, looking forward this week and getting back in.
1: Australian Independent Radio News.
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11: With the latest from the Star FM newsroom, I'm Jerry Tavera. Northern Tablelands MP Brendan Moylan has labelled Tuesday's New South Wales budget as uninspiring, but admitted the Northern Tablelands fared better than other regions. Mr Moylan welcomed the new preschool at Inverell Public School, as well as the confirmed funding to complete the Warrior and Toomala preschools, just under $100 million for additional work on roads across the electorate, $5.5 million towards Pindari Dam, $1 million for drought resilience programs, $6 million towards social housing and continued funding to complete the Moree and Glenness Hospital rebuilds. He says on the bad side of the budget, there was nothing to help house essential workers like police, nurses and teachers, no transport subsidies for drought-affected farmers, no progress on much-needed new ambulance stations at Inverell, Walca or Moree, and nothing about the expansion of the drone trial program that has made a real impact on crime in Moree. He says the budget was more city-centric, but happy with what he got.
12: We did okay. We did better than a lot of other regional electorates. A lot of other regional electorates, it was just, you know, re-announcements of announcements of announcements that were previously announced, which the government's pretty good at doing, but we got a bit of new money. Good news for Inverell with the preschool. Good news for all of us with, you know, more money for roads. But, yeah, it's a pretty uninspiring budget. And I don't know whether that's because the Premier's, you know, planning to retire after the election, which he's said that he's going to do. I don't know whether they've sort of put the queue in the rack, so to speak, and they're just going to try and, you know, wade their way through to the next election. I'm not sure, but, yeah, pretty uninspiring, really.
11: Meantime, New South Wales Agriculture Minister Tara Moriarty says this year's budget recognises that cost of living pressures remain a challenge for the people of regional and rural New South Wales. Ms Moriarty says longer travel distances, higher energy needs and fewer alternatives means higher costs are often felt most acutely in regional communities, adding this budget recognises that access to essential services should not depend on where you live. She says regional and rural families will benefit from key initiatives in the budget, including $100 off private vehicle registration with an $80 cut for motorcycles, excluding caravans and trailers, a share of $557.1 million through the Home Energy Saver Program, which provides interest-free loans and discounts to install energy-efficient appliances, an additional $16.3 million to bolster existing feral pig and deer control strategies, and more than $1 billion for biosecurity measures. Ms Moriarty says by easing pressures today and investing in the future of regional New South Wales, this budget ensures our regions remain strong, connected and full of opportunity. Hunter New England Local Health District has responded to Member for the Northern Tablelands Brendan Moylan's concerns regarding expenditure on locum doctors in hospitals. In a question on notice directed to the Minister for Regional Health, Ryan Park, Mr Moylan sought the total expenditure on locum doctors and specialists for Armidale, Glenness, Inverell and Moree hospitals, claiming the government deflected the question and instead withholds information from the public to avoid scrutiny and accountability. A spokesperson for the Health District says locum pay rates or expenditure patterns are commercial in confidence, as releasing this information could distort the locum labour market and hamper their ability to negotiate value for money arrangements. In a statement to Star FM, the Health District admits using locums ensures essential health care continues and comes at a higher cost, and states they remain focused on strengthening their permanent workforce in regional areas to reduce reliance on temporary staff over time and improve continuity of care for patients. Almost $15 million has been invested in emergency services across the Namoi Gwaita district, with the recent official opening of the new $13.1 million fire control centre and six new firefighting vehicles in Narrabri. RFS Acting Deputy Commissioner Vicky Campbell joined special guests to officially open the new Namoi Gwaita fire control centre, present national and long service medals to 32 volunteers and hand over new vehicles with a combined value of $1.896 million to local brigades. needs. The new fire control centre has been designed to operate as an emergency operations centre during major incidents and includes dedicated operations and planning rooms, training facilities, a helipad and a new station for the Narrabri Rural Fire Brigade, bringing district staff and volunteers together at a single location. Acting Deputy Commissioner Vicky Campbell says the six new firefighting vehicles provide their volunteers with modern, reliable and fit-for-purpose equipment to safely respond to bushfires, grass fires, motor vehicle accidents and a range of other emergencies. Inverell Shire Council's 2026 Business Retention and Expansion Survey will close tomorrow, with businesses encouraged to complete it to gauge the challenges facing the local economy. The survey has been designed to achieve various objectives, including to develop a current and accurate profile of the local economy, identify the needs, concerns, challenges and opportunities facing local businesses, as well as their views on the local business environment, and gain insight into businesses' future plans so council can address challenges and support new opportunities. Council state it's vital they get as many businesses as possible to complete the survey to enable them to use the data to determine what challenges are facing the business community and investigate initiatives that can assist in removing those barriers. Mayor Kate Dyett says council is keen to hear directly from the local business community to better understand the opportunities and challenges they're facing, adding the survey will help council identify practical ways to support their continued growth and success. The survey on SurveyMonkey closes tomorrow. Sacred relics that have toured the world will arrive in Inverell tomorrow and be on display at Holy Trinity School tomorrow and Sacred Heart Catholic Church over the weekend. St. Carlo Acutis was an English-born Italian Catholic teenager and computer programmer renowned for his deep devotion to the Eucharist and for using technology to evangelize. Known as God's influencer and the patron saint of the internet, he created a global website on Eucharistic miracles before dying of leukemia in 2006 at the age of 50. And was canonized by Pope Leo last year, becoming the church's first millennial saint. His relics, which includes hair, clothing, a piece of his wooden bed, and notably a piece of his pericardium, the membrane surrounding the heart, will be in Inverell until Sunday morning. That's the latest from the Star FM newsroom. I'm Jerry Tavera.
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14: 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Don't know whether I can believe this or not, but downtown Inverell's apparently at 20 degrees right at the moment with 53% relative humidity. Let me have a look at the ledger. Here with the look at the eldest one. It's actually saying 16 and a half, but that's up on Warriolda Road. I like the sound of 20 degrees. 5 to 19 k an hour is the wind from the east right at the moment, and the barometer sitting right up there, very high. There's a high, big high pressure over us at the moment, 1,030. Partly cloudy day, expecting a maximum of 20. Well, there's a tick for us. Mostly clear tonight, 4 degrees tomorrow morning and partly cloudy day on Friday and 19 degrees. And there's no rain in the rain gauge. Good afternoon, Stugall. Show's called Scattered Rocks. That's rock and roll from the 70s to now. Everything in between. Taking a trek to the north of America. We're going to Canada. We're going over the border from the United States. We're going into Canada. We're going into Bryan Adams' country, Leonard Cohen, Katie Lang, Celine Dion. What's his name? Todd Carney, or what is his name? Carney, the Prime Minister over there. He's making his name around the world. Let's kick it off with music from Canada right throughout the afternoon. Alanis Morissette.

0: What a great start this afternoon, the Canadian ladies there, Avril Lavigne and Complicated, and Alanis Morissette with Ironic. It is 21 minutes past 12 o'clock on Star FM 91.9.
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0: That's the band and the wait. That's a great song, that one there. That one will always keep popping up on playlists. And BTO before that, Beckman Turner Overdrive, Taking Care of Business. Now, the Inverell RSL sub-branch will be celebrating Australian Reserve Forces Day on Wednesday, the 1st of July, with a coffee catch-up at the RSM Club, meeting outside the club at 9:30 a.m. Current and former members of the ADF Reserves are especially invited to the sub-branch to join the sub-branch for a cuppa and a cake on the 1st of July. 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It is 27 minutes to 1 o'clock.
1: If you have an interest in older veteran or vintage vehicles or any kind of vehicles, motorcycles or even model railways, you would probably enjoy becoming involved with like-minded people at the National Transport Museum. 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

0: Well, that one's pretty fresh out of the oven, that one. That's Morgan Wallen and Ella Langley with their new one, I Can't Love You Anymore. That came out at the end of April, so it's only a couple of months old. And a fresh out of the oven, still sitting on the windowsill, curling down. I like that one. I'm probably going to play that one ad nauseum for a little while because I do like it. It is 18 minutes to 1 o'clock on Star FM 91.9.
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Great Canadian music taking us up towards the 1 o'clock news. Joni Mitchell there with Both Sides Now, and Gordon Lightfoot before that with Carefree Highway, and Celine Dion, I Drove All Night. Wasn't a great song that was. Pity the girls, ladies, been stuck down by that stiffness disease and everything like that. Shame to see that. Taking us to the news, we've got Justin Bieber. Yep, yeah, famous in his own bedroom as a TikToker. What do you mean?

0: Star FM National News is brought to you by Byron Street Auto Electrics at 202 Byron Street in Verrell. They stock a wide range of batteries to suit cars, caravans and heavy machinery.
1: I'm Mark Dransfield. Australia's jobless rate has dropped marginally over the past month, with 40,000 people joining the workforce. More from Federal Politics Editor Michael Packey.
2: New data from the Bureau of Statistics shows the unemployment rate fell slightly in May and now sits at 4%.

0: 6.4%. 35,000 part-time jobs were created over the past month, while only 5,000 are full-time positions. The result keeps Australia's jobless rate at a 50-year low, complicating the Reserve Bank's thinking when it comes to interest rates, given inflation remains at the higher end of expectations. On a state-by-state basis, Queensland businesses are hiring the most workers, Tasmania and Western Australia the least. Unemployment in other jurisdictions remains steady. Michael Packey, Canberra.
1: The federal opposition says the government has some explaining to do after granting a woman with Islamic State links a permit to return to Australia from Syria. The government argues it had legal advice suggesting a temporary exclusion order could no longer remain in place. Shadow Home Affairs Minister John O'Dunham says the law needs to be strengthened.
2: They applied a temporary exclusion order under this regime, which they said could last up to 2 years and would protect us from the individual that this order was applied to. This person's applied for a permit and the minister says the law says I must issue it. And that means the laws are weak. The laws were held up as strong, the laws clearly are weak and need revisiting.
1: A teenager accused of planning a terror attack on politicians in Brisbane has been found not guilty. The 17-year-old was accused of researching and testing homemade explosives to allegedly attack former opposition leader Peter Dutton and other conservative politicians at the city's Labor Day march in 2024. But after deliberating for more than a day, the Brisbane Supreme Court jury found the boy not guilty. The strongest earthquakes to hit Venezuela in more than a century have caused buildings to collapse in the capital, Caracas. Extensive damage and casualties are expected after the 7.1 and 7.5 magnitude quakes struck at shallow depths of 13 and 10 kilometres. The BBC's Will Grant reports from Caracas.
3: We know that several buildings have been badly damaged. I've been speaking to one journalist who was inside quite a high-rise building at the time. She had to go down the stairs with her elderly mother as things were falling off the bookshelves and the neighbours were spilling out onto the streets. There is belief that entire buildings have been damaged, but we don't have a handle, nor have the authorities released any information on just how extensive that damage is yet.
1: Australia's housing market is entering a more complex phase. Perth is set to see a 7% rise in house prices over the next financial year, with Brisbane and Adelaide also predicted to experience growth. Prices in Sydney, Melbourne and Canberra are projected to fall between 2 to 6%. Domain Chief Economist Dr. Nicola Powell says the Perth market is still on its own path.
4: It pretty much outperforms every single capital city. The core thing to remember is that we are expecting prices to rise at that slower rate, but it does mean that we are forecasting new record high house and unit prices by the end of next financial year.
1: Checking the Aussie share market, the All Ords is down 40 points at 89.72. One Australian dollar is buying around 69 US cents. This is Air News. Mitch Moses will line up for his 250th NRL game tonight when the Eels take on the Rabbitohs to kick off round 17. More from Sarah Patterson.
5: Parramatta's gun, halfback and star playmaker returns to the fold from State of Origin duty to notch up the milestone at Sydney's CommBank Stadium. And whilst the Eels' premiership drought is set to continue for another year, they can still take down a few tall poppies. The Rabbitohs currently sit seventh on the ladder and just one win outside the top four. A victory against the Eels tonight is crucial ahead of next week's tough assignment against ladder leaders Penrith. Sarah Patterson, S Sport.
1: AFL and Sydney has swung a selection surprise with Peter Laddams named to partner Brody Grundy in the ruck against Brisbane tonight. And the final matches in groups B and C in the FIFA World Cup 2026 were completed earlier today. Switzerland beat Canada 2-1 to top group B, with the Canadians finishing second. Bosnia-Herzegovina's 3-1 win over Qatar saw it finish third and with 4 points will almost certainly progress to the round of 32. Vinicius Junior scored twice for Brazil as it defeated Scotland 3-0 to top group C. Morocco finished as runner-up, coming from behind twice to beat Haiti 4-2. Scotland finished third with 3 points, but will need results in other games to go its way to avoid elimination. Australian Independent Radio News.
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7: With the latest from the Star FM Newsroom, Room. I'm Jerry Tavera. Northern Tablelands MP Brendan Moylan has labelled Tuesday's New South Wales budget as uninspiring, but admitted the Northern Tablelands fared better than other regions. Mr Moylan welcomed the new preschool at Inverell Public School, as well as the confirmed funding to complete the Warrielda and Toomala preschools, just under $100 million for additional work on roads across the electorate, $5.5 million towards Pindari Dam, $1 million for drought resilience programs, $6 million towards social housing and continued funding to complete the Moree and Glenness Hospital rebuilds. He says on the bad side of the budget, there was nothing to help house essential workers like police, nurses and teachers, no transport subsidies for drought-affected farmers, no progress on much-needed new ambulance stations at Inverell, Walker or Moree, and nothing about the expansion of the drone trial program that has made a real impact on crime in Moree. He says the budget was more city-centric, but happy with what he got.
8: We did okay. We did better than a lot of other regional electorates. A lot of other regional electorates, it was just, you know, re-announcements of announcements of announcements that were previously announced, which the government's pretty good at doing. But we got a bit of new money. Good news for Inverell with the preschool. Good news for all of us with, you know, more money for roads. But yeah, it's a pretty uninspiring budget, and I don't know whether that's because the Premier's, you know, planning to retire after the election, which he's said that he's going to do. I don't know whether they've sort of put the queue in the rack, so to speak, and they're just going to try and, you know, wade their way through to the next election. I'm not sure, but yeah, pretty uninspiring, really.
7: Meantime, New South Wales Agriculture Minister Tara Moriarty says this year's budget recognises that cost of living pressures remain a challenge for the people of regional and rural New South Wales. Ms Moriarty says longer travel distances, higher energy needs and fewer alternatives means higher costs are often felt most acutely in regional communities, adding this budget recognises that access to essential services should not depend on where you live. She says regional and rural families will benefit from key initiatives in the budget, including $100 off private vehicle registration with an $80 cut for motorcycles, excluding caravans and trailers, a share of $557.1 million through the Home Energy Saver Program, which provides interest-free loans and discounts to install energy-efficient appliances, an additional $16.3 million to bolster existing feral pig and deer control strategies, and more than $1 billion for biosecurity measures. Ms Moriarty says by easing pressures today and investing in the future of regional New South Wales, this budget ensures our regions remain strong, connected and full of opportunity. Hunter New England Local Health District has responded to member for the Northern Tablelands Brendan Moylan's concerns regarding expenditure on locum doctors in hospitals. In a question on notice directed to the Minister for Regional Health, Ryan Park, Mr Moylan sought the total expenditure on locum doctors and specialists for Armidale, Glenness, Inverell and Moree hospitals, claiming the government deflected the question and instead withholds information from the public to avoid scrutiny and accountability. A spokesperson for the Health districts as locum pay rates or expenditure patterns are commercial in confidence, as releasing this information could distort the locum labour market and hamper their ability to negotiate value for money arrangements. In a statement to Star FM, the health district admits using locums ensures essential health care continues and comes at a higher cost, and states they remain focused on strengthening their permanent workforce in regional areas to reduce reliance on temporary staff over time and improve continuity of care for patients. Almost $15 million has been invested in emergency services across the Namoi Gwaita district, with the recent official opening of the new $13.1 million fire control centre and six new firefighting vehicles in Narrabri. RFS Acting Deputy Commissioner Vicky Campbell joined special guests to officially open the new Namoi Gwaita Fire Control Centre, present national and long service medals to 32 volunteers, and hand over the new vehicles with a combined value of $1.896 million to local brigades. The new fire control centre has been designed to operate as an emergency operations centre during major incidents and includes dedicated operations and planning rooms, training facilities, a helipad and a new station for the Narrabri Rural Fire Brigade, bringing district staff and volunteers together at a single location. Acting Deputy Commissioner Vicky Campbell says the six new firefighting vehicles provide their volunteers with modern, reliable and fit-for-purpose equipment to safely respond to bushfires, grass fires, motor vehicle accidents and a range of other emergencies. Inverell Shire Council's 2026 Business Retention and Expansion Survey will close tomorrow, with businesses encouraged to complete it to gauge the challenges facing the local economy. The survey has been designed to achieve various objectives, including to develop a current and accurate profile of the local economy, identify the needs, concerns, challenges and opportunities facing local businesses, as well as their views on the local business environment, and gain insight into businesses' future plans so council can address challenges and support new opportunities. Council state it's vital they get as many businesses as possible to complete the survey to enable them to use the data to determine what challenges are facing the business community and investigate initiatives that can assist in removing those barriers. Mayor Kate Dyett says council is keen to hear directly from the local business community to better understand the opportunities and challenges they're facing, adding the survey will help council identify practical ways to support their continued growth and success. The survey on SurveyMonkey closes tomorrow. Sacred relics that have toured the world will arrive in Inverell tomorrow and be on display at Holy Trinity School tomorrow and Sacred Heart Catholic Church over the weekend. St. Carlo Acutis was an English-born Italian Catholic teenager and computer programmer renowned for his deep devotion to the Eucharist and for using technology to evangelize. Known as God's influencer and the patron saint of the internet, he created a global website on Eucharistic miracles before dying of leukemia in 2006 at the age of 15. And was canonized by Pope Leo last year, becoming the church's first millennial saint. His relics, which includes hair, clothing, a piece of his wooden bed, and notably a piece of his pericardium, the membrane surrounding the heart, will be in Inverell until Sunday morning. That's the latest from the Star FM newsroom. I'm Jerry Tavera.
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11: 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Currently downtown Inverell, it's 19.8, call it 20 degrees. Right now, 53% relative humidity, and we have a wind coming in from the northeast at 2 to 8 k an hour. Our barometer sitting way up there at 1,029, nearly 1,030, very high. Good high pressure system over us. That's why we've got the clear days, clear nights, everything like that. Fantastic day. Partly cloudy, 20 degrees is the max. That's a tip. That's a tick. Mostly clear tonight, 4 degrees tomorrow morning and partly cloudy day tomorrow, 19 degrees. There's no rain predicted right through until about Sunday, I think it is, but that'll be when you want to probably sit in the backyard if it was a nice day, you know, get into a nosy, cosy nook and have a fire bucket going or something, maybe. A few frothies, sausage on the sizzle, all that. Anyway, continuing on with the music this afternoon, we're doing an afternoon of Canadian artists right through until 3 o'clock this afternoon. I did play Morgan Wallen and Ella Langley there before and called them Canadian. They're not Canadian. No, they're both American artists. Anyway, but I think the Canadians would probably claim him, just like we claim Russell Crowe, don't we? He's a Kiwi. Yeah, did he's made his money in America, lives here. Why not? Let's call him like that. Same as, what's his name? Oh, I can't think of his name, a Kiwi bloke, Kiwi actor that we claim as well. Call him Crowded House was another one, I think. Katie Lang going to get this hour started.

0: Two of Canada's finest, Leonard Cohen with Hallelujah and Katie Lang with Constant Craving. Leonard Cohen wrote Hallelujah, sang it first, but then Katie Lang did a version of it as well, and Leonard Cohen reckoned hers was the best version. We'll do that again one day. We'll play all them. It is 23 minutes past 1 o'clock on Inverell Community Radio, Star FM.
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0: I don't know why they get a bad rap there. A damn good band, that Nickelback with Photographs there. Neil Young before that. What a enduring artist he is with Harvest Moon and Carly Rae Jepsen. She pops up every now and then. I really like you. I didn't mind that one. Michael Bublé, the Boob. Haven't met you yet. Coming up very shortly is, we're working our way towards the news, but what time is it? Well, it's 16 minutes to 2 o'clock, and after the 2 o'clock news, we'll have this afternoon's episode of the Passing Parade, and around about 20 to 3, we'll have a look around the district to see what's happening tomorrow in Inverell with our Grapevine, brought to you by ATJ's Earthworks.
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Fantastic music there from The Weeknd, Blinding Lights. What a great tune. I think he's from Alberta or something like that in Canada. Shawn Mendes before that, with Stitches from 2015, and Shania Twain. I think she's back on the road now. Don't be stupid. Heading towards the news, and Avril Lavigne's going to get us there with Skater Boy.

0: Star FM National News is brought to you by Byron Street Auto Electrics at 202 Byron Street, Inverell. They stock a wide range of batteries to suit cars, caravans and heavy machinery.
1: I'm Mark Dransfield. One of Australia's peak spy agencies says it's ready for the return of another so-called ISIS bride. The woman had been subject to a temporary exclusion order because she posed a security risk. However, the federal government claims it's been forced to revoke the order on legal grounds and has granted the woman a permit to return home. ASIO Director General Mike Burgess says she'll be subject to strict monitoring.
2: I'm comfortable that my agency is absolutely ready to do what we need to do, and that's using the full capabilities and laws available to us to ensure any threats that person represents are managed effectively from the security services point of view, and we work closely with police in doing so.
1: A teenager accused of

0: Canadian all-star there with Gordon Lightfoot and Rainy Day People and Brian Adams. What is he? He's an international all-star from Canada. Everything I do it for you and Backman Turner Overdrive. You ain't seen nothing yet. Coming up after this short break, we'll have this afternoon's episode of The Passing Parade brought to you by Sonda Painting and The Bolt Shop.
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6: Hello again. This is John Doremus with The Passing Parade, the story of Rudolph Valentino. He was undoubtedly the greatest screen heartthrob of them all. No one before him or since has ever quite gained the same grip on his public as did the smoldering-eyed Rudy Valentino during his short but fabulous film career. Rudolph Valentino was born at Castellaneta, southern Italy, on May 6, 1895. His real name was Rudolfo Guglielmi. His father was a former army officer and a research chemist of some means. Expelled from a military academy, Rudolph entered an agricultural college near Genoa, from which he at length graduated. In 1913, 18 years old and able to speak only a few phrases of English, he arrived in New York. He had ideas of becoming a landscape gardener, but became instead a professional cabaret dancer. In 1918, he went to Hollywood, where he obtained various jobs as a film extra. Then he encountered June Mathis, a talented young writer who was then working on the screenplay of The Four Horsemen of the Apocalypse for Metro Pictures. So taken was she by his appearance that she persuaded the director, Rex Ingram, to cast him as the hero. The film was a smash hit, and overnight, Rudolph Valentino rocketed to fame. He was at once rushed into a second film, The Sheik, which shattered box office records and made him the hottest property in the business. His personal problems were not inconsiderable. Divorced by his first wife, vaudeville actress Jean Acker, he promptly married Natasha Rambova, a Hollywood art director, only to discover that the decree obtained by Jean Acker had been merely interlocutory and did not become final for 12 months. He was arrested and charged with bigamy, but the charge was subsequently dismissed. He married Miss Rambova again in March of 1923. The union lasted till early in 1925, by which time Valentino had become a naturalized American citizen. In 1926, he became involved with the exotic Polish-born actress Polin Negre, who it was rumored was soon to become Mrs. Valentino number 3. After completing The Son of the Sheik, Valentino stayed briefly at William Randolph Hearst's ranch in California. While there, he complained of gastric trouble, but he seemed to recover. In July of 1926, he set off for New York City for a personal appearance at the premiere of his latest film. On August 16th, in his New York hotel room, he collapsed. Rushed to hospital, he underwent an emergency operation for a gastric ulcer and appendicitis. The operation was successful, but a few days later, he developed pleurisy. His condition deteriorated rapidly. And on the morning of August 23rd, he died. The news of his death was greeted by widespread hysteria. During the slow progress of the funeral train from New York to Los Angeles, tens of thousands of women gathered tearfully at wayside stations for a last farewell to the great lover who had so captivated their hearts. Rudolph Valentino was just 31 when death came to him, striking him down at the very zenith of his fame. Our time is up. Till we meet again for another chapter in the Passing Parade, this is John DeRemus. Goodbye for now. And thanks so much.
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0: Lovely music there from Shawn Mendes with Mercy and Shania Twain. What can you say? She does pretty good. That don't impress me much. And Neil Young, The Needle and the Damage Done. He sang that, wrote that song for a mate of his who'd just got hooked on the drugs with The Needle. Coming up after this short break, we'll have a look around Inverell districts with Inverell's Grapevine, brought to you by ATJ's Earthworks.
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0: Let's have a look at what's happening in Inverell tomorrow, Friday. The National Transport Museum on Rifle Range Road, well, they're open daily from 9 a.m. to 4 p.m. And the Inverell Art Gallery is open on Friday from 10 a.m. to 4 p.m. They offer a variety of workshops and classes. 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And the Inverell Pipe Band, they meet for practice every Friday at 7 p.m. at 64 Ring Street. Anyone wishing to learn the bagpipes and drums can come along and receive free tuition to become a valued member of the band. 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Inverell District Family History Group have members available every Friday from 10 a.m. to 3 p.m. at the Inverell Shire Library. 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The Inverell Community Men's Shed, they meet every Friday from 9 a.m. to midday at the back of the Inverell Showground. 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Heading towards the 3 o'clock news, and after the 3 o'clock news, Beth's in with her drive time to take you through till 6 o'clock. She'll have you tapping the steering wheel and tapping your foot, and Brett's in after 6 o'clock for his pub night.

Ricardo there. Isn't that a great song, that one? I'm Like a Bird. Heading towards the 3 o'clock news, and Beth's in after the 3 o'clock news with her drive time. Take you through till 6 o'clock. And to get us there, Bare Naked Ladies 1 week and Tom Cochrane, Life is a Highway. I'll be back on Tuesday. Talk to you then.

0: Police say unknown offenders gained entry to the refuge just before midnight and fled with the pair in tow. Both are understood to be Staffordshire Bull Terrier puppies, a breed that is associated with illegal dogfighting. The centre, which is run by the Animal Welfare League, was closed on Wednesday. Anyone with information that could assist investigations is asked to contact police. Chloe Affleck, Brisbane.
1: A class action lawsuit has been launched against mining giant Fortescue by female employees. They allege widespread sexual harassment and assault at the company's remote fly-in, fly-out worksites in the Pilbara. Court documents have been filed in Melbourne. And Aldi has retained its crown as Australia's cheapest supermarket. The latest grocery survey by Consumer Group Choice found a basket of 16 everyday items came to a total just under $69. Editorial Director Mark Serrells says that same basket was about $9 more expensive at Woolworths, Coles and IGA.
2: Another part of this is, you know, Aldi, Woolies and Coles all have their own home brand stuff. IG doesn't have quite as many of those home brand things, so when it comes to this grocery basket, sometimes to buy like for like, we're having to buy a bit more expensive stuff.
1: This is Air News. First to tennis, and the final main draw places for Wimbledon will be decided tonight. Air Sports' Paul Walsh has details.
3: Tristan Schoolcate, Chris O'Connell and Dane Sweeney will tonight play for a main draw entry into Wimbledon after they successfully navigated their way through round two matches. Schoolcate was too good for the UK veteran Daniel Evans, while Chris O'Connell put an end to the Wimbledon return for Bernard Tomic. For the women, Emerson Jones and Storm Hunter were defeated in their round two qualifying matches, leaving only five Australian women now to battle it out in the main draw. Paul Walsh for Air Sport.
1: Lions veteran Dane Zorko is confident his side can stun the Swans in tonight's Gabba blockbuster. The Lions fell short in their last meeting, but Zorko says they brought in the big guns.
4: We had probably five of our best six players not on the park at that time, so we'll have the majority of them back tonight. There's still a few that are out, but we feel as though what we've been able to do in the last couple of weeks has been somewhat close to our better football, and we need to replicate that for longer tonight against Sydney, who we know will be certainly up for the challenge.
1: NRL, and tonight the Eels host the Rabbitohs. Meantime, Broncos coach Michael Maguire admits it's do or die for his side ahead of Friday's clash with the Roosters. Brisbane are desperate to end their six-game losing streak. Maguire says they need to deliver on home soil.
5: Every game's a must-win now as you're rolling through. I mean, obviously, you know, the situation we're in. This group does thrive off that, so let's look forward to seeing what comes of it.
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7: It's 5 minutes past three, and thank you, Dougal, for your great program this afternoon. Lots of great music there. Now, the temperature at the moment is 18.8 degrees and 55% relative humidity. An easterly wind of 5 kilometres per hour, gusting up to 10 kilometres per hour. And there is just 2 hours away until sunset. Coming up tomorrow, Friday, we can expect a partly cloudy day and 19 degrees. And the wind will be southeasterly up to 20 kilometres per hour, 4 degrees our minimum overnight tonight. So we'll see how that goes. And now it's time for the Meals on Wheels roster for tomorrow, the fourth Friday of the month, the 26th of June. Two crews from Connections, Teresa and Stacey, Bruce George, Kay and Brian Gardner. If you'd like to find out more information, you can phone the ladies down there at Inverell Meals on Wheels on 67221951. 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

And that was the Eagles there, Life in the Fast Lane, and Adam Brand starting us off, Big Old Car. 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And you heard about it right here on Star FM. Pink Floyd up now with Another Brick in the Wall, and then something a bit slower, the Deltones, Come a Little Bit Closer.

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That was Bruno Mars there, Locked Out of Heaven. Ed Sheeran, Shape of You, and Fleetwood Mac starting us off with Dreams. It's 25 minutes away from 4 o'clock. Coming up now, the Beach Boys, Wouldn't It Be Nice, and Frankie Valli with Grease.

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And that was Duran Duran, Hungry Like the Wolf, Bread, Everything I Own. Now, the Inverell RSL sub-branch will be celebrating Australian Reserve Forces Day on Wednesday, the 1st of July, with a coffee catch-up at the RSM Club, meeting outside the club at 9:30 a.m. Current and former members of the ADF Reserves are especially invited to join the sub-branch for a cuppa and a cake. You heard about that right here on Star FM. Now, coming up to take us up to the 4 o'clock news, we have Stevie Nicks with Edge of 17 and then Starship. Nothing's going to stop us now.

0: 80 unlawful weapons seized and about 200 charges laid for weapons offences. The legislation is modelled on Jack's Law in Queensland, which was introduced after the fatal stabbing of 17-year-old Jack Beasley. Jack's dad, Brett, says the changes will help keep the community safe.
1: No other family wants to go through what we have been through and are still going through. So to have these laws now made permanent here in New South Wales, it's absolutely fantastic.
0: And briefly overseas, rescue workers are searching for survivors after two large earthquakes hit Venezuela. The 7.2 and 7.5 quakes hit around 6 in the evening local time. Buildings have collapsed in the capital, Caracas, and there's expected to be a significant death toll. This is AIR News. Mexico has topped Group A at the FIFA World Cup. A 3-0 thrashing of Czechia make it three straight wins for the co-hosts. Czechia, Qatar and Haiti have been eliminated. Mitch Moses will line up for his 250th NRL game tonight when the Eels take on the Rabbitohs to kick off round 17. Sarah Patterson reports.
2: Parramatta's gun, halfback and star playmaker returns to the fold from State of Origin duty to notch up the milestone at Sydney's CommBank Stadium. And whilst the Eels' premiership drought is set to continue for another year, they can still take down a few tall poppies. The Rabbitohs currently sit seventh on the ladder and just one win outside the top four. A victory against the Eels tonight is crucial ahead of next week's tough assignment against ladder leaders Penrith. Sarah Patterson, S-Sport.
0: AFL and Josh Fraser has again poured cold water on any chance of coaching Carlton next year. The Blues face West Coast on Saturday, with Jacob Wietering in line to return from a calf injury after training this morning. As for his coaching ambitions at Princes Park, Fraser says it's not something he's put too much thought into.
3: Probably haven't to maybe the level I need to, and really again because my focus has been solely on doing the best job I can as an interim coach for the club.
0: Australian Independent Radio News.
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5: It's 5 minutes past four and welcome to the second hour of Drive Time on Star FM this Thursday afternoon with Beth. Now, the temperature at the moment is 17.4 degrees. We have relative humidity of 50%. An easterly wind of 14 kilometres per hour, gusts up to 32 kilometres per hour, and the barometric pressure is 1,027.5 hectopascals. Now, today we were expecting a top of 19. Our minimum overnight last night was 6. Coming up tomorrow, Friday, cloudy day, 18 degrees, 7 degrees overnight tonight. For the weekend, we can expect some cloud and then another sunny day. Excuse me, on Sunday. And back to the music now. Start this third hour off, a second hour off with America, Ventura Highway.

And that was Melanie, Brand New Key, and America starting us off, Ventura Highway. It's now 12 minutes past four. And Susie Quadro, She's in Love With You, and then Tina Turner, The Best.

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Bruce Springsteen, Born to Run, and the Goo Goo Dolls with Iris there. Couple of great songs. It's now 29 minutes away from 5 o'clock. We have Seals and Cross, Summer Breeze, and then Kate Bush running up that hill.

0: And that was Kate Bush there with Running Up That Hill. And Seals and Croft, Summer Breeze. Coming up very shortly, we have On This Day, brought to us by the Inverell RSM Club.
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3: 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Toddler story time for the 18 months to 2.5 year olds will be offered one Wednesday per month. 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
5: On this day, June 25, it was on this day in 1920, the League of Nations places the International Court of Justice in Hague. In 1929, US President Herbert Hoover authorizes the building of the Boulder Dam, now known as Hoover Dam.
6: In 1918, Davis reported his findings and proposals to Congress. Congress responded in 1928, passed the Boulder Canyon Project Act, authorizing construction of Hoover Dam to control and regulate the Colorado River. In 1930, President Herbert Hoover, for whom the dam is named, signed the appropriation bill to begin construction.
5: In 1932, it's the commencement of India's first Test cricket match against England at Lord's in London. England initially rattled, but go on to win. In 1950, North Korea invades South Korea, beginning the Korean War.
7: Initially a struggle between two opposing Korean states, within months a global UN coalition and an emerging Chinese juggernaut are fighting it out in a war that will see both sides approach the brink of victory and defeat.
5: In 1967, the first global satellite television program, Our World, broadcast features 19 acts representing 19 nations, including the Beatles singing All You Need Is Love. In 1975, Barry White's Can't Get Enough of Your Love, Babe is released.

1976, the supernatural horror film The Omen, starring Gregory Peck and Lee Remick, premieres in the US. In 1981, Microsoft is restructured to become an incorporated business in its home state of Washington.

0: 1984, Prince releases his Purple Rain album. In 1991, tennis star Martina Navratilova wins a record 100th singles match at Wimbledon.
1: And should we win the day, the 4th of July will no longer be known as an American holiday, but as the day when the world declared in one voice, we will not go quietly into the night. We will not vanish without a fight. We're going to live on. We're going to survive. Today, we celebrate our Independence Day.
0: In 1996, Independence Day, starring Will Smith, Bill Pullman and Jeff Goldblum, premieres in Westwood, California. In 1997, Christie's auctioned some of the wardrobe of Diana, Princess of Wales, for a remarkable $5.5 million. In 2009, we lose two famous names. Farrah Fawcett, the American actress best known for her role in Charlie's Angels, dies at the age of 62. And American recording artist, labeled the King of Pop, Michael Jackson, dies of cardiac arrest at the age of 50.
2: And we're just getting this in right now, and it's very, very sad news. Jim Moray, and to all of our viewers, both the Los Angeles Times and CBS News are both now reporting Michael Jackson has died. Now, CNN has not confirmed that, but the LA Times and CBS News are reporting that Michael Jackson, 50 years old, the King of Pop, has died. A very, very sad moment.
0: In 2014, soccer star Luis Suarez is charged with biting at the 2014 FIFA World Cup. In 2020, American country music band the Dixie Chicks changed their name to the Chicks to remove connotations of Confederate history. 2 weeks after the band Lady Antebellum changed their name to Lady A. In 2021, the World Health Organization confirmed the COVID-19 Delta variant is the most transmissible to date, now present in 85 countries and spreading rapidly. Also in that year, former US police officer Derek Chauvin is sentenced to 22 years and 6 months for the murder of George Floyd in Minneapolis.
3: As sentenced for count one, the court commits you to the custody of the Commissioner of Corrections for a period of 270 months. That's 270. That is a 10-year addition to the presumptive sentence of 150 months. This is based on your abuse of a position of trust and authority, and also the particular cruelty shown to George Floyd.
0: On this day, June 25th,
4: playing all the hits that make you come alive.
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Now, the Pathfinders and Inverell Family Youth Services, so I'll start that again, Pathfinders and Inverell Family Youth Support Services is excited to invite young people aged between 12 and 19 years to attend a free screening of Minions and Monsters. These school holidays on Monday the 6th of July at 11:30 a.m. until 1:30 p.m. at the Inverell Cinema. 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You heard about that right here on Star FM. Now coming up to take us up to the 5 o'clock news, where not only do we have the national news, but we also have the regional news as well. We have Sixpence None the Richer with Kiss Me, and then Don Henley, The Boys of Summer.

0: It's do or die for his side ahead of Friday's clash with the Sydney Roosters. Brisbane are desperate to end their six-game losing streak tomorrow night, with finals slipping out of reach. Maguire says they need to deliver on home soil.
1: Every game's a must-win now as you're rolling through. I mean, obviously, you know, the situation we're in. This group does thrive off that, so let's look forward to seeing what comes of it tomorrow night.
0: And the Brisbane Broncos have signed Knights veteran Dane Gagai for next season. NRL action tonight sees the Parramatta Eels playing the South Sydney Rabbitohs. That's at Parramatta Stadium. Blues origin great Andrew Johns believes it would be selfish of him to take on the coaching role next year. Andrew and his brother Matthew Johns have been floated as a potential coaching duo to succeed Laurie Daly. At the FIFA World Cup, Switzerland has finished top of Group B after a 2-1 win over Canada. Brazil has finished top of Group C after thrashing Scotland 3-0. Australian Independent Radio News.
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3: With the latest from the Star FM newsroom, I'm Jerry Tavera. Northern Tablelands MP Brendan Moylan has labelled Tuesday's New South Wales budget as uninspiring, but admitted the Northern Tablelands fared better than other regions. Mr Moylan welcomed the new preschool at Inverell Public School, as well as the confirmed funding to complete the Warrior and Toomala preschools, just under $100 million for additional work on roads across the electorate, $5.5 million towards Pindari Dam, $1 million for drought resilience programs, $6 million towards social housing and continued funding to complete the Moree and Glenness Hospital rebuilds. He says on the bad side of the budget, there was nothing to help house essential workers like police, nurses and teachers, no transport subsidies for drought-affected farmers, no progress on much-needed new ambulance stations at Inverell, Walca or Moree, and nothing about the expansion of the drone trial program that has made a real impact on crime in Moree. He says the budget was more city-centric, but happy with what he got.
4: We did okay. We did better than a lot of other regional electorates. A lot of other regional electorates, it was just, you know, re-announcements of announcements of announcements that were previously announced, which the government's pretty good at doing, but we got a bit of new money. Good news for Inverell with the preschool. Good news for all of us with, you know, more money for roads. But, yeah, it's a pretty uninspiring budget. And I don't know whether that's because the Premier's, you know, planning to retire after the election, which he's said that he's going to do. I don't know whether they're sort of put the queue in the rack, so to speak, and they're just going to try and, you know, wade their way through to the next election. I'm not sure. But, yeah, pretty uninspiring, really.
3: Meantime, New South Wales Agriculture Minister Tara Moriarty says this year's budget recognises that cost of living pressures remain a challenge for the people of regional and rural New South Wales. Ms Moriarty says longer travel distances, higher energy needs and fewer alternatives means higher costs are often felt most acutely in regional communities, adding this budget recognises that access to essential services should not depend on where you live. She says regional and rural families will benefit from key initiatives in the budget, including $100 off private vehicle registration with an $80 cut for motorcycles, excluding caravans and trailers, a share of $557.1 million through the Home Energy Saver Program, which provides interest-free loans and discounts to install energy-efficient appliances, an additional $16.3 million to bolster existing feral pig and deer control strategies, and more than $1 billion for biosecurity measures. Ms Moriarty says by easing pressures today and investing in the future of regional New South Wales, this budget ensures our regions remain strong, connected and full of opportunity. Hunter New England Local Health District has responded to member for the Northern Tablelands Brendan Moylan's concerns regarding expenditure on locum doctors in hospitals. In a question on notice directed to the Minister for Regional Health, Ryan Park, Mr Moylan sought the total expenditure on locum doctors and specialists for Armidale, Glenness, Inverell and Moree hospitals, claiming the government deflected the question and instead withholds information from the public to avoid scrutiny and accountability. A spokesperson for the Health District says locum pay rates or expenditure patterns are commercial in confidence, as releasing this information could distort the locum labour market and hamper their ability to negotiate value for money arrangements. In a statement to Star FM, the Health District admits using locums ensures essential health care continues and comes at a higher cost, and states they remain focused on strengthening their permanent workforce in regional areas to reduce reliance on temporary staff over time and improve continuity of care for patients. Almost $15 million has been invested in emergency services across the Namoi Gwaita district, with the recent official opening of the new $13.1 million fire control centre and six new firefighting vehicles in Narrabri. RFS Acting Deputy Commissioner Vicky Campbell joined special guests to officially open the new Namoi Gwaita Fire Control Centre, present national and long service medals to 32 volunteers, and hand over the new vehicles with a combined value of $1.896 million to local brigades. The new fire control centre has been designed to operate as an emergency operations centre during major incidents and includes dedicated operations and planning rooms, training facilities, a helipad and a new station for the Narrabri Rural Fire Brigade, bringing district staff and volunteers together at a single location. Acting Deputy Commissioner Vicky Campbell says the six new firefighting vehicles provide their volunteers with modern, reliable and fit-for-purpose equipment to safely respond to bushfires, grass fires, motor vehicle accidents and a range of other emergencies. Inverell Shire Council's 2026 Business Retention and Expansion Survey will close tomorrow, with businesses encouraged to complete it to gauge the challenges facing the local economy. The survey has been designed to achieve various objectives, including to develop a current and accurate profile of the local economy, identify the needs, concerns, challenges and opportunities facing local businesses, as well as their views on the local business environment, and gain insight into businesses' future plans so council can address challenges and support new opportunities. Council state it's vital they get as many businesses as possible to complete the survey to enable them to use the data to determine what challenges are facing the business community and investigate initiatives that can assist in removing those barriers. Mayor Kate Dyett says council is keen to hear directly from the local business community to better understand the opportunities and challenges they're facing, adding the survey will help council identify practical ways to support their continued growth and success. The survey on SurveyMonkey closes tomorrow. Sacred relics that have toured the world will arrive in Inverell tomorrow and be on display at Holy Trinity School tomorrow and Sacred Heart Catholic Church over the weekend. St. Carlo Acutis was an English-born Italian Catholic teenager and computer programmer renowned for his deep devotion to the Eucharist and for using technology to evangelize. Known as God's influencer and the patron saint of the internet, he created a global website on Eucharistic miracles before dying of leukemia in 2006 at the age of 15. And was canonized by Pope Leo last year, becoming the church's first millennial saint. His relics, which includes hair, clothing, a piece of his wooden bed, and notably a piece of his pericardium, the membrane surrounding the heart, will be in Inverell until Sunday morning. That's the latest from the Star FM newsroom. I'm Jerry Tavera.
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7: It's 12 minutes past 5 and welcome to the third hour of Drive Time on Star FM. The temperature at the moment is 16.6 degrees. We have relative humidity of 53%. An easterly wind of 10 kilometres per hour and the barometric pressure is 1,027.4 hectopascals. Coming up tomorrow, we are expecting 18 degrees and some clouds, 7 degrees overnight tonight. To start this third hour off, we have Old 55 looking for an echo and then Tina Turner, What's Love Got to Do With It?

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And that was Walking in Memphis there. George Harrison, Got My Mind Set on You. And yes, Owner of a Lonely Heart starting us off. It's now 26 minutes away from 6 o'clock. After the 6 o'clock news, Brett will be in with his Pub 9.

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0: That was the Four Seasons there, 1963. Oh, what a night. Fine Young Cannibals, She Drives Me Crazy, and there's a lot of people around that do that, isn't there? Now, it's 8.5 minutes away from 6 o'clock. 6 o'clock is Brett's pub night. What's for dinner?
1: We've got fish of the day today. Barramundi's on the menu.
0: Barramundi with chips and salad. Bit of homemade tartare sauce.
1: Oh, yeah.
0: Just knock on the door. I'm sure he'll have extra for whoever needs it. Now, to take us up to the news, Talking Heads, Road to Nowhere, and then the B-52s, The Love Shack.

0: decided tonight. AirSport's Paul Walsh has the details.
1: Tristan Schoolcade, Chris O'Connell and Dane Sweeney will tonight play for a main draw entry into Wimbledon after they successfully navigated their way through round two matches. Schoolcade was too good for the UK veteran Daniel Evans, while Chris O'Connell put an end to the Wimbledon return for Bernard Tomic. For the women, Emerson Jones and Storm Hunter were defeated in their round two qualifying matches, leaving only five Australian women now to battle it out in the main draw. Paul Walsh for AirSport.
0: The Socceroos have suffered an injury blow on the eve of their final World Cup group stage match against Paraguay. Coach Tony Popovich confirming defender Jacob Italiano has joined Matthew Lecky in the casualty ward.
2: Jacob unfortunately won't be available. You know, I think it's an adductor injury. We don't know the extent of it as yet. We'll do some further tests in the coming days. But he won't be available for this game.
0: The first round of 32 match has been confirmed. South Africa playing Canada, and they'll do battle early Monday morning in Los Angeles. NRL and Parramatta Eels skipper Mitchell Moses celebrates his 250th NRL game in tonight's clash with the South Sydney Rabbitohs at Parramatta Stadium. Canterbury Bulldogs coach Cameron Seraldo has ruled out an early return from a broken arm for Jacob Preston in tomorrow night's clash with the Gold Coast Titans. And round 16 in the AFL gets underway tonight. It's the Brisbane Lions playing the Sydney Swans at the Gabba. Australian Independent Radio News.
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4: 13.5 degrees here in the beautiful Sapphire City. Humidity's at 70%. The wind's coming from the east-southeast at 13 k's an hour and gusting up to 14 k's an hour. There's no rain in the rain gauge, but there was a slight shower early this afternoon. Well, not early this afternoon, probably late this afternoon. And on the way in, the roads were a little bit wet, so take care out there. They get a little slippery unless they've had a heap of rain. So, yeah, a little bit of rain out there. It was quite nice. What's going to happen tomorrow? Friday, mostly sunny with a top of 19, 3 degrees overnight. Certainly not winter temperatures. Saturday, mostly cloudy, 18 degrees top temperature. Sunday, late shower with a top of 19, 40% chance of 1 mil, so maybe not so much there. Monday, back to work Monday, possible shower with a top of 20 degrees, 60% chance of 1 mil. Still very warm temperatures. Tuesday, possible shower with a top of 18 degrees, probably our best chance Tuesday, Wednesday, Thursday, and maybe even a little rain on the Friday by the look of it there. So that would be good to get some rain through on those days. The sun's going to rise tomorrow at 6:51 and set at 5:06. Winter solstice is over and I actually feel better already. I think the days are like, I don't know, 30 seconds longer. There's a little bit more sunlight. It feels good. Here on Star FM 91.9, you're with Brett. We're doing, well, it's pub night, of course. It's Thursday night. Whether you're at the pub or you might be at home, or you might pretend you've got a pub at home and you've got a bar and a fridge and all that sort of stuff and a cool room, you never know. We're going to play some good songs for you tonight. We've got Boy and Bear, we've got The Living End, we've got Regurgitator, Kaja Gugu. We've got everything happening to, well, let's keep it upbeat. Let's get stuck into it. Doing Star FM 91.9. Beers all around. It's pub night. Woo!

downhearted. I hope you're not downhearted out there on a Thursday night. Boy and Bear before that with Old Town Blues. You're on Star FM 91.9. You're with Brett. It's pub night. Here's the Killers.

0: Living End there with White Noise. The Killers before that with Mr. Brightside. It's 23 minutes past 6 o'clock. You're on Star FM 91.9. We've got a few words coming up from our sponsors and then a classic from Eddie Grant.
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0: Regurgitator there. Black Bugs. Until the grandkids, they won't like it. Eddie Grant before that with Electric Avenue. Now, the Inverell McIntyre Lions Club drew their mini lotto competition last Saturday, the 20th of June 2026. The numbers drawn out were 19, 11, 9, 15, 16 and 12. There were no winning tickets and the jackpot has escalated to $2,360. Very nice. Ticket buyers are asked to pick six numbers from 19. The next draw will take place at the Imperial Hotel this Saturday, 27th of June 2026. Tickets are $1 each for two chances to win the jackpot. Tickets can be obtained from Lennon's Butchery and various businesses throughout Inverell and from the sales table in Byron Street on Thursdays and Fridays. And remember, you heard it here first on Star FM. Now we've got a classic coming up from the 80s. I don't know whether you'll remember this. I certainly do. Let's get it on.
1: You ready to kick some ass?

If you have an interest in older veteran or vintage vehicles or any kind of vehicles, motorcycles or even model railways, you would probably enjoy becoming involved with like-minded people at the National Transport Museum. The National Transport Museum on Rifle Range Road is a fantastic asset for Inverell, and they are looking for volunteers to assist in the day-to-day running of the venue. So if you might be interested in becoming a volunteer at the museum, give the office a call on 67212270. This is a community service announcement brought to you by 91.9 Star FM.

Hilltop Hoods there with Still Standing, the radio edit. That's always good. Dimples D before that. Haven't heard that for a long time with a little bit of Sucker DJ. You're on Star FM 91.9. You're with Brett. We're doing pub night. Are you having a good night out there? I'm having a great night in here. It's actually quite pleasant outside, or it was when I came in. Winter hasn't bit just yet. We've got some good songs coming up for you in the next bit. Bit of Rogue Traders, but we'll kick it all off right now with a bit of Wawa Knee.

0: Shakira there with Objection Tango. Haven't heard that for a long time. And Shakira actually, I think she opened the big soccer game that's on at the moment. They call it the World Cup or something. Wawa Knee, before that, with Stimulation. You're on Star FM 91.9. We've got a few words coming up from our sponsors and then one of my favourites from Van Halen.
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Rogue Traders there with Voodoo Child. Van Halen before that with Hot for Teacher. You're on Star FM 91.9. We've got a couple more to take us up to the national news. A bit of Spider Bait and Blur with their song too.

0: you know, and we know that he's going to leave at the end, but he also has a massive passion for what the club's done for him. Yeah, I'm sure he'll go out and just do his role and everyone else will get behind him.
1: AFL and former Carlton captain Sam Doherty believes Josh Fraser has coached himself into the full-time role. The interim coach has won 5 games in a row since taking over from Michael Voss, but he's dismissed talks of leading the side next year. Doherty says Fraser's humility is a positive.
2: Even the fact that he doesn't really want the role, that almost makes me want to give, I want the club to give it to him even more, because that's the type of person you want you're leading your organisation. You want someone with some humility that is sitting there and he's obviously a great, competent coach in the background. He's finding out that he's probably ready, and that's the bit that is now getting a little bit awkward.
1: And the Brisbane Lions host the Sydney Swans to kick off round 16 of the AFL. The Swans naming Peter Laddams to partner Brody Grundy in the ruck in a surprise move. Australian Independent Radio News.
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4: 12 degrees here in beautiful Sapphire City, so it's cooled down just a little bit. There was a little bit of rain out there earlier, but not much to talk about. The wind's coming from the east, 9 k's an hour and gusting up to 14 k's. K's an hour. The fire danger is moderate, and unfortunately the weather has died here on the weather forecast. What's going to happen tomorrow? I'm not 100% sure, isn't it? Live radio, how good is it? Here we go. Friday, mostly sunny with a top of 19, 3 degrees overnight, 40% chance of 1 mil. Whew, thank God it came back. Saturday, mostly cloudy with a top of 18. Sunday, mostly sunny with a top of 19. Possible shower on the Monday with 20 degrees, top temperature 5 overnight. So mild nights again. We had a frost earlier in the week, but not too bad now. 60% chance of 1 mil on the Monday. But the showers are going to come through next week. Tuesday, possible shower. That's probably our best chance. 80% chance of 5 to 10. 80% chance of 1 to 5 on the Wednesday. And more heavy showers. 90% chance of 10 to 20 on the Thursday. And heavy rain again on the Friday. That's next week. So hopefully that comes through for the farmers and everybody else who needs a bit of rain. And, yeah, thank goodness the weather came back. You're on Star FM 91.9. You're with Brett. We're doing, well, it's pub night, isn't it? We love a good pub night. Little Rose listening down in Sydney Town. He wants to hear a bit of Jimmy Barnes, so it doesn't get any more pub night than that. So let's play a little bit of Jimmy Barnes for him.

Dizzy Rascal there. Haven't heard him for a long time. Dance, oh, I can't even say it, with me. How good's that? Jimmy Barnes before that with No Second Prize. You're on Star FM 91.9. You're with Brett. We've got one of my favourites coming up from the Foo Fighters here on Star FM. Home of the best music, best of everything.

0: 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Do you see what I see?
1: 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You're on Star FM 91.9. It's 24 minutes past 7 o'clock. Is it 7? Yes, of course it is.
0: Time's flying. Got a few words coming up from our sponsors. Then some Fleetwood Mac.
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Message to My Girl. Fleetwood Mac before that with The Chain. A couple of classics there from 80s, 70s and 80s, I think. Now, the Inverell RSM sub-branch will be celebrating Australia Reserve Forces Day on Wednesday, the 1st of July, with a coffee catch-up at the RSM Club. Meeting outside at the club, outside of the club at 9:30 a.m. Current and former members of the ADF Reserves are especially invited to join the sub-branch for a cuppa and a cake. And remember, you heard it here first on Star FM.

0: Green Day there. Bit of brain stew. How good's that? Jelly roll before that with Karine Lyon. I'll do my best French impersonation there with Lighter. You're on Star FM 91.9. You're with Brett. We're doing pub night. I hope you're having a great night out there. We've got a few words coming up from our sponsors and then Super Lonely.
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Chris Stapleton there. Nobody to blame but himself. Beanie before that with Super Lonely. Hope you're not super lonely out there. It's pub night. You should be happy. I'm happy here. We've got a few songs to take us up to the national news. Kajagoogoo and Timbaland.

Timberland there, Nelly Furtado, Justin Timberlake. I reckon we'll get one more in before the news. What do you reckon? Here's one of my favourites, Billy Idol, Hot in the City on Star FM 91.9.

0: Star FM National News is brought to you by Byron Street Auto Electrics at 202 Byron Street in Verrell. They stock a wide range of batteries to suit cars, caravans and heavy machinery.
1: Hello there, I'm Terry Daniel. The opposition claims the unemployment numbers are not as good as the government is trying to make out. The jobless rate dropped slightly in May to 4.4%. 40,000 jobs were created, but most are part-time. Shadow Treasurer Tim Wilson says many businesses can't afford to give people more hours.
2: I don't want to see part-time workers when we could have full-time workers. But you're not going to see full-time work so long as the Albanese government oversees record small business insolvencies. And that's not the pathway for sustainable job opportunities and growth.
1: Two major earthquakes have struck the Venezuelan capital of Caracas. The BBC reports that the early death toll is in the dozens, but it's expected to rise as rescuers enter collapsed buildings. Hundreds of injuries have been reported. The quakes of magnitude 7.2 and 7.5 happened just after 6 in the evening local time on a Venezuelan national holiday. Aldi has retained its crown as Australia's cheapest supermarket. The latest grocery survey by Choice found a basket of 16 everyday items came to a total of just under $69. Choice editorial director Mark Serrells says that that same basket was about $9 more expensive at Woolworths, Coles and IGA.
3: Another part of this is, you know, Aldi, Woolies and Coles all have their own home brand stuff. IG doesn't have quite as many of those home brand things. So when it comes to this grocery basket, sometimes to buy like for like, we're having to buy a bit more expensive stuff.
1: In South Australia, a breakthrough in the nurses' dispute. The union is encouraging members to accept a revised 16% pay offer from the state government over 3 years. It also includes a range of industrial improvements and protections. The union's Elizabeth DeBars says the final decision lies with members.
4: But after more than a year of negotiations, we have recommended that agreement for endorsement by members, but ultimately it is and can only be a decision of theirs.
1: Victorian Premier Jacinta Allen's pay package has climbed above $530,000. It comes after Victoria's Remuneration Tribunal approved a 3.5% salary increase for MPs. Miss Allen is Australia's highest paid Premier as the state's debt heads towards $200 billion. New South Wales residents could soon have another option for how their remains are treated. Mark Dransfield has the details.
5: Legislation being introduced to state parliaments would create a framework for the use of natural organic reduction, also known as human body composting. Earthly Legacy founder Teresa Russell says the body's put in a vessel with biomatter, usually lucerne and wood chips.
6: They stay there for about 30 to 40 days, and at that point, everything except the bones have turned into a compost.
5: And that compost is then dug into the ground. Mark Dransfield, Air News.
1: And regional airports say they're being forced to absorb mounting financial losses to keep communities connected. A report has found aviation is critical to give country towns access to essential services and for social connection. Finally, to the Australian share market, the All Ords has closed down 61 points at 89.52, and one Australian dollar was buying 68.9 US cents. This is Air News. First up, AFL and Collingwood is facing the possibility of being without Darcy Moore for the rest of the season. The skipper took to the track this morning for the first time since suffering a hamstring injury last month. Pies coach Craig McRae admits no one knows the timeline for Moore's return.
7: There's more evidence to suggest he's moving in the right direction. Still a long way to go. Pleasing did a good running session today, so I got a good block under him. And as far as I'm aware, the timeline is the timeline. I don't know what it is, and I don't even think they know what it is.
1: AFL action tonight is in Brisbane. The Brisbane Lions taking on the Sydney Swans. Turning to the NRL, and Brisbane Broncos coach Michael Maguire admits it's do or die for his side ahead of Friday's clash with the Sydney Roosters. Brisbane are desperate to end their six-game losing streak tomorrow night, with finals slipping out of reach. Maguire says they need to deliver on home soil.
8: Every game's a must-win now as you're rolling through. I mean, obviously, you know, the situation we're in. This group does thrive off that, so let's look forward to seeing what comes of it tomorrow.

0: And the Brisbane Broncos have signed Knights veteran Dane Gagai for next season. NRL action tonight sees the Parramatta Eels playing the South Sydney Rabbitohs. That game underway at Parramatta Stadium. Blues origin great Andrew Johns believes it would be selfish of him to take on the coaching role next year. Andrew and his brother Matthew Johns have been floated as a potential coaching duo to succeed Laurie Daly. At the FIFA World Cup, Switzerland has finished top of Group B. Meanwhile, Brazil, top of Group C. Australian Independent Radio News.
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2: 10 degrees there in that beautiful downtown Inverell. Humidity's at 80%. The wind's coming from the east-southeast at 11 k's an hour and gusting up to 11 k's an hour. There's no rain in the rain gauge. There was a light shower earlier this evening, probably around 5, 6 o'clock. What's going to happen tomorrow, 26th of June? We're looking for 19 degrees top temperature, 3 degrees overnight, 40% chance of 1 mil, so not much there at all. Saturday's looking mostly cloudy with a top of 18. The sun's going to pop back out on Sunday with a top of 19 degrees. Beautiful temperatures for this time of the year. Late shower on the Monday with a top of 20 degrees. Possible shower on the Tuesday too with a possible 60% chance of 1 to 5 mil. So it could get a little bit wet. 7 degrees overnight, which isn't too bad at all. Rain's coming in Wednesday. Heavy showers on the Thursday and a possible shower on the Friday. So the best chance of rain next week is Wednesday, Thursday, Friday by the look of it. Friday, tomorrow, sun will rise at 6.51 and set at 5.06. 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You're with Brett. We're in the last hour of Pub Night. I hope you're having a great night out there. I love Thursday nights. It's only one day to go till the weekend, and we love the weekend. We've got a few good songs coming up this hour. We've got Aerosmith, Franz Ferdinand, oh, The Offspring, Genuine. We've got a lot happening. So let's get it started. Star FM 91.9.

Everclear there with Heroin Girl. Aerosmith before that with Shame on You. You're on Star FM 91.9. It's 8:15. Darren wants to hear, sent me a message. He wants to hear a bit of Charlie Daniels Band, Devil Went Down to Georgia. We'll get that on for him right now.

The devil went down to Georgia. He was looking for a soul to steal. He was in a bind because he was way behind and he was willing to make a deal. When he came across this young man sawing on a fiddle and playing it hot, and the devil jumped up on a hickory stump and said, "Boy, let me tell you what. I guess you didn't know it, but I'm a fiddle player too. And if you'd care to take a dare, I'll make a bet with you. Now you play pretty good fiddle, boy, but give the devil his due. I bet a fiddle of gold against your soul, 'cause I think I'm better than you."

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And he laid that golden fiddle on the ground at Johnny's feet. Johnny said, "Devil, just come on back if you ever want to try again. I done told you once, you son of a bitch, I'm the

0: Nickelback there, feeling way too damn good. Charlie Daniels Band before that with The Devil Went Down to Georgia from 1979. You're on Star FM 91.9. You're with Brett. We've got a few words coming up from our sponsors, including the presenter of the month.
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He's in the club. Found the clean version. That's good. The Offspring before that with Pretty Fly for a White Guy from 1998. 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It's just gone 8:30. Here's a classic from Soundgarden.

0: Franz Ferdinand there with Know You Girls. Soundgarden before that with Spoon Man. You're on Star FM 91.9. We've got a few words coming up from our sponsors. 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
9: 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Putting

Florent there with their Cherry Pie. Genuine before that with Pony and Black Eyed Peas with Pump It. Well, that's about it for me. I hope you've had a great night. I've had a great night bringing you the music. It's close to the weekend. You have a great weekend out there. I've got after my usual Ice Cube finish off, I've got a couple of Jacksons, so stay listening for that. I'll talk again to you on Monday afternoon for Monday Afternoon Madness. Stay classy in Varel.

0: Hello. Hello.
1: Oh, good morning. Fulty's the name. I'll just show you to your room while Manuel parks your car. I do hope you enjoy your stay. And I... Oh, bollocks, now what?
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0: Something Faulty's the name. 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
1: Mr. Faulty, I crash car.
0: Well, call McLaughlin Smash Repairs, 17 Mansfield Street in Morrell.
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0: McLaughlin's.
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0: 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Ole, ole.
1: Oh, Sissy, McLaughlin's.
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0: Morning Fulty's the name. I'll just show you to your room while Manuel parks your car. 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
0: Well, call McLaughlin Smash Repairs, 17 Mansfield Street in Morrell.
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0: McLaughlin's.
1: K?
0: Smash Repairs. 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Ole, ole.
1: Oh, Sissy, McLaughlin's.
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1: Oh, Sissy, McLaughlin's.
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race. 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My radio tuned to the AM band. The weatherman said it's looking dark and stormy. Right then and there I made my travel plans. Tonight I'm heading up to Queensland. 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
0: Well, call McLaughlin Smash Repairs, 17 Mansfield Street in Morrell.
1: K?
0: McLaughlin's.
1: K?
0: Smash Repairs. 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Ole, ole.
1: Oh, Sissy, McLaughlin's.
0: Oh, God, it'd be easier to train a monkey.
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0: Good morning, Fulty is the name. 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And I... Oh, bollocks, now what?
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0: Well, call McLaughlin Smash Repairs, 17 Mansfield Street in Morrell.
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0: McLaughlin's.
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0: 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Ole, ole.
1: Oh, Sissy, McLaughlin's.
0: Oh, God, it'd be easier to train a monkey.
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0: 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And I... 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

0: Good morning, Fulty's the name. I'll just show you to your room while Manuel parks your car. 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Oh, bollocks, now what?
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0: good morning, Faulty's the name. 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
0: 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Ole, ole.
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0: 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And I... Oh, bollocks, now what?
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Just the clothes that I was wearing. 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

1.9 Star FM in Varel's Community Station, welcoming you to your all-star breakfast on this, what would you class it, a Friday morning, of course. How could you forget, because the weekend is not too far away. Good morning, wherever you are. Welcome along. It's Jerry in the driver's seat. We're right through till 9 o'clock. Hope you can stick around. Got a bit to get through this morning. We'll have the horoscopes in the next half hour. School news after 7 on this day, back at around 20 past 7 this morning. Secret Sounds up to $2,380. We'll do that at around 20 to 8. We'll check to see if anyone's having a birthday today. We do have a financial member having a birthday today. We'll reveal all around 10 to 7. Hayley Reynolds joins us from Gwydir Shire Council. She'll let us know what's going on in glorious Gwydir after 8. Mystery Voice up to $70. And in Star FM Chart Toppers, we're looking at the hits of 1990. The top 5 hits from this day in 1990 coming up after 8.30 this morning here at Star FM. So looking forward to that. That should be pretty decent. Particular countdown. So we'll do that after 8.30 this morning here at Star FM. We also have the local news on the half hour, 6.30, 7.30 and 8.30. In the headlines this morning, Glendon and 7 councillors joined councillors from across Australia in backing an urgent national call to restore financial assistance grants to 1% of Commonwealth taxation revenue as delegates gathered for the National General Assembly of Local Government in Canberra. New South Wales Farmers has expressed deep concern, suggesting the 2026-27 New South Wales budget has failed to deliver the transformational investment the agricultural sector needs. A man aged in his 30s was involved in a single vehicle accident near Inverell on a Wednesday morning. And we'll also tell you about a little bit of football to be played over the weekend, with, of course, dominated by Group 19. Glendon's Magpies are hoping for a big day tomorrow when they host their family day, also Old Boys Day and Ladies Day, when they tackle reigning premiers, the Inverell Hawks, at Mead Park in Group 19 Rugby League action. We'll give you those details and more coming up at 6.30 here at Star FM. Welcome along. It is your all-star breakfast. Good morning to all the early birds, the delivery drivers, the cleaners, the bakers, the council workers are all out and about this morning, live and sprightly, getting ready for a new working day. Let's kick it off this morning with the Eurythmics. Aretha Franklin, Sisters Are Doing For Themselves here at Star. Good morning.

0: Ricky Nelson. Hello, Mary Lou, here at Star FM. John English, Get Your Love Right, and the Eurythmics with Aretha Franklin. Sisters are doing it for themselves here at Star FM. Now, if you're in the ACT recently and bought a Powerball ticket, you might be on a little windfall. A mystery Aussie has won Thursday's $40 million Powerball jackpot, but that millionaire doesn't know or have any idea that they are a millionaire. The winning entry was purchased from a New South Wales Lotteries outlet in the ACT, and it's the third biggest lottery prize ever won in Canberra. So, as I said, if you were in the ACT recently and you bought a Powerball ticket for last night's draw, well, just check it. You might be a winner. 20 past 6 here at Star.
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0: 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Rattling Bones on your Friday morning edition of the All-Star Breakfast.

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2: With the latest from the Star FM newsroom, I'm Jerry Tavera. Glenn and seven councillors joined councils from across Australia in backing an urgent national call to restore financial assistance grants to 1% of Commonwealth taxation revenue as delegates gathered for the National General Assembly of Local Government in Canberra. The motion was endorsed by Australia's 538 councils and reinforced by a joint letter to Federal Parliament seeking a $3.5 billion increase to help address the growing financial pressure facing local government. The joint letter to Parliament warns that the decline in untied federal funding is placing increasing pressure on councils, particularly in rural, regional and remote communities, where local government often provides services and infrastructure that are critical to community wellbeing and economic development. Mayor Margot Davis says councils are tired of constantly advocating for fairer funding while being asked to do more with less, adding the restoration of financial assistance grants to 1% of Commonwealth taxation revenue would ensure communities have the roads, infrastructure, services and facilities they rely on every day. New South Wales Farmers has expressed deep concern, suggesting the 2026-27 New South Wales state budget has failed to deliver the transformational investment the agricultural sector needs as the state's farmers push towards a $30 billion industry by 2030, a goal the government says it enthusiastically supports. New South Wales Farmers President Xavier Martin says existing commitments for feral pig controls, the state's cattle tick program, regional roads and the ag skill program had been previously announced and the budget failed to address the sector's overarching concerns. Mr. Martin says that while New South Wales farmers acknowledge the government's fiscal challenges, the sector's needs could not be deferred indefinitely. He says this is the last budget before the next New South Wales election and the budget shows there is a great deal of unfinished business, adding they will now be seeking binding funding commitments from all parties ahead of the next election and they'll be letting their members know exactly who has stood up for them and who has not. A man aged in his 30s was involved in a single vehicle accident near Inverell on Wednesday morning. The Westpac Rescue Helicopter was tasked to Cherry Tree Hill by New South Wales Ambulance at around 8:45, with paramedics and the helicopter's critical care medical team treating the man for head, shoulder and pelvic injuries. The patient was flown to John Hunter Hospital in Newcastle and his condition is unknown. Inverell Shire Council has progressed the transition of management for the Inverell Homes for the Aged by adopting the draft plan of management for the site and moving to the next stage of the process involving public notice of a proposed lease to Best Employment Limited. The latest decision formally adopts the draft plan of management, which was amended to expressly authorise the granting of a lease over the community land on which the homes are situated. Council will now give public notice of its intention to enter into a lease with Best Employment Limited for the community land with a proposed lease to support the continued use of the site for the provision of low-cost self-contained accommodation for older residents. Inverell Shire Mayor Kate Dyde says council is committed to ensuring Inverell Homes for the Aged continue to provide valued accommodation for older members of our community. Turn to sport and Glenelg Magpies are hoping for a big day tomorrow when they host their family day and tackle reigning premiers, the Inverell Hawks at Mead Park in Group 19 weekend action. Magpies first grade coach Nick Eshman says it's also old boys and ladies day with his team eager to put on a good performance and inflict the Hawks first loss of the season in what he's expecting to be a fantastic arm wrestle. Hawks coach Jamie McCormack says he's wary of the Magpies, adding they play a tough style of football.
3: They're a young side with a mixture of a few older boys there, and we'll head over there on Saturday to play them. So it'll be first versus third in the A grade, and it'll be first versus second in the ladies' league tag. So I'm expecting a hostile reception and a really tough game of football.
2: In other round 11 matches, Yooralla Tigers host the Moree Boomerangs, while on Sunday, Tinker heads to Baraba to tackle the Bulldogs. The Inverell Highlanders are hoping to continue their recent good form when they host the Gunnedah Red Devils at Rugby Park in round 10 action of the Central North Rugby Union competition. Highlanders coach Jim Anola says they won't be taking the Red Devils lightly despite their recent 121-17 thumping at the hands of the Moree Bulls. Anola says defence has been one of their main priorities over the past few weeks, but will also be hoping to tidy up a few things from last week's loss to Narrabri. In other games, Pirates are at home to face Narrabri Narrabri Blue Bores, while the match of the round sees a grand final rematch between the Quirindi Lions and the Moree Bulls. The Emerald Saints are back at Varley Oval tomorrow to play the New England Nomads in round 10 of the AFL Northwest competition. Despite the Nomads' poor start to the season, men's coach Hayden Chappell says he'll be without a few players due to suspension and personal commitments, adding this becomes a danger game for his side, but adds a few inclusions makes it a handy side. He says after last week's loss, they need to start winning regularly to build momentum going into the second half of the season. Meantime, Saints women's coach Chris Pay says after a tough loss last week, they're wanting to make amends against the Nomads on home turf. In the other game, the Tamworth Kangaroos face competition leaders, the Gundadar Bulldogs, at number one oval. And finally, Inverell FC are expecting a tough game against Norths United in the Northern Premier League tomorrow when they travel to Armidale for the third consecutive week. Co-coach James Sweeney says Norths United have continued to improve in both grades and will be confident of a good performance against Inverell FC after registering wins in Tamworth last week. Sweeney says they will need to have another big game and ensure they play their tempo and style of play to get the results needed. Meantime, Inverell FC's third and fourth grade teams travel to Glenners tomorrow to play the Highlanders, while both women's teams play in Armidale on Sunday, with first grade tackling Taz and second grade plays Norths United. That's the latest from the Star FM newsroom. I'm Jerry Tavera.
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0: 1 degree currently in town, 96% relative humidity after an overnight low of 3, 20 and a half yesterday's high. Forecast today for Inverell is a mostly sunny day with east-south-easterly winds, 15 to 25 kilometres an hour. There's a 20% chance of rain, under a mill of rain forecast, UV index at moderate. For the weekend, late showers forecast for both days. Heading for tops today, 19 for Tamworth, 14 Armidale, 20 for Bingara, 22 Warrielder, 14 Glen, and 19 for Inverell. No rain to report since 9 yesterday. Sunrise will be at 9 to 7. Sunset this evening at 6 past 5. That brings you up to date with local news, sport and weather here at Star FM. Just a little adjustment to the soccer. First grade in the women's has been postponed against Taz. So that's the first grade game against Taz has been postponed. It's your all-star breakfast in the FIFA World Cup. The game on, the Group E group game on at the moment is between Ecuador and Germany. Just over half hour into the game, 1-1. Ecuador and Germany. Coming up soon, we'll check in with today's horoscopes. Thanks to our friends at Annabelle's Real Estate. But right now, it's Better Work. We have Down Under.

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0: right here at 91.9 Star FM, 12 to 7. Also there, we checked in with Fleetwood Mac, Say You Love Me, and a song that may be played over in the States today when Australia takes on Paraguay in their final group match, and they only need a win or a draw to qualify for the final 32. So, yes, Down Under from Men at Work. It is your All-Star Breakfast. Good morning. It's Jerry in the driver's seat. We're right through till 9 o'clock. Coming up in the next half hour, we've got school news and On This Day all lined up in the next half hour here at Star FM. Still one all in the game, Ecuador and Germany. They're coming up to halftime in that game. As I said, I think Australia plays around midday today in their final group match against Paraguay. Now, the Inverell RSL sub-branch will be celebrating Australian Reserve Forces Day this coming Wednesday, 1st of July. July, would you believe? With a coffee catch-up at the RSM Club, meeting outside the club at 9:30. Now, current and former members of the ADF Reserves are especially invited to attend and join the sub-branch for a cuppa and a cake. That sounds all right, doesn't it? So go along and check that out. That's on Wednesday, this coming Wednesday, 1st of July, the coffee catch-up at the RSM Club. You heard it here at 91.9 Star FM in Varel's Community Station. The horoscope's next, thanks to Annabelle's Real Estate.
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8: It's Friday, the 26th of June, 2026. Aries. Others may not appreciate your sense of humour today. Taurus. It's time to put yourself out there and have your talents recognised. Gemini. Your easygoing, optimistic outlook on life could really be tested. Cancer, channel all your energies into presenting yourself in the best possible light. Leo, maintain a positive attitude to everything you do today. Virgo, a chance encounter on social media could lead to romance. Libra, you could leave yourself vulnerable if you overextend yourself financially. Scorpio, before unleashing criticism on others, ensure you're not living in a glass house. Sagittarius. Hard work, discipline and the support of a loved one will bring the success you desire. Capricorn. You're firing on all cylinders and multitasking will be a breeze. Aquarius. Being too set in your ways means you could miss out on some fun times ahead. Pisces. Your recent good work is likely to pay off shortly, but you need to stay focused. And that's today's horoscope.
0: Today's horoscope, thanks to Annabelle's Real Estate, right here at 91.9 Star FM in Varel's Community Station. Good morning to Pat And also to Helen. Helen says, have a blissful weekend. Well, I can only hope. It's going to be a bit wet, supposedly. But anyway, we'll try our best. Thank you, Helen and Pat, for your well wishes this morning. One all at half time in the World Cup match between Ecuador and Germany. Seven away from seven here at Star FM. Good morning. Do you like ghosts? Not particularly. Here's Katrina Burgoyne and Ghost on your all-star breakfast Friday morning in town.

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1: Star FM National News is brought to you by Byron Street Auto Electrics at 202 Byron Street, Inverell. They stock a wide range of batteries to suit cars, caravans and heavy machinery.
2: Good morning, I'm Lee Harrison. Business groups say it's disappointing Labor's tax changes have passed Parliament, arguing they could stifle investment. From July next year, the capital gains tax discount and negative gearing concessions will be reined in. The government has made some adjustments in a bid to get its legislation over the line with the help of the Greens. Chamber of Commerce and Industry Chief Executive Andrew McKellar says the reforms have been rushed.
3: This legislation, these changes, increases in tax won't help investment and it won't help business create more jobs and employ more Australians in the future.
2: The competition regulator says it'll use new laws to keep supermarket giants in check over possible price gouging. Changes to the country's food and grocery code of conduct will come into effect from July 1. The reforms will apply to Coles and Woolworths because their annual revenue exceeds $30 billion. A man's fighting for life in hospital after being shot by police in Sydney's southwest. Police were responding to a concern for welfare check at Fairfield. They say they attempted to speak with a man who then ran at the officers, one of whom then shot the man in the arm and torso. A critical incident investigation's underway. More than 29,000 people remain missing after two back-to-back earthquakes in Venezuela. Several aftershocks are affecting rescue operations. France and the Netherlands are sending teams. 188 are confirmed dead. Paul Adams from the BBC reports.
4: The two quakes struck within a minute of each other towards the end of a day when Venezuelans were celebrating a national holiday. Buildings shook and collapsed in the capital, and passengers at the country's main airport near the coast ran for cover as clouds of dust fell from the ceiling. As the confirmed number of dead started to climb, President Delcy Rodriguez declared a state of emergency.
2: A world-first initiative is being launched in Australia to reframe how success is measured when it comes to preventing suicide. The map will help decision makers better understand what methods are working to bring down suicide rates. National Suicide Prevention Office head doctor Alex Haynes says it'll combine data with real-world experiences.
5: The outcomes map that we're launching today will actually give us a much more comprehensive and much more meaningful picture of what we need to do differently.
2: And a new report warns a lack of access to a key diabetes treatment is placing increasing pressure on the healthcare system. People living with type 1 diabetes currently receive subsidised access to continuous glucose monitoring technology. But around 350,000 individuals with other forms of the disease are ineligible for the assistance. This is Air News. South Sydney's moved to fourth on the NRL ladder after a win over Parramatta. Terry Daniel reports.
6: It was the South Sydney Rabbitohs' Cody Walker masterclass that ruined another Mitchell Moses Parramatta milestone, his 250th NRL game, as Parramatta went down to South's 32 points to 12. Walker tormented the Eels with a try in each half as South knocked off a disappointed Parramatta side at Parramatta Stadium. Walker telling Nine it was all about strong defence for his team.
7: You know, we defended really well. I thought got out to a pretty fast start at the start of the game, but we let ourselves down with, you know, errors. We just can't give the opposition that much, you know, field position, and they showed in that first half they came back. For us, it was just about, you know, trying to play it down there, get enough opportunity in their half, and we've got so much quality across our park, we've just got to give ourselves enough chance down in there. And
6: Terry Daniel, Airsport.
2: Dean Solomon insists he still hasn't thought about the full-time coaching role at Essendon. The interim coach, along with former coach James Hurd, are the leading candidates to replace Brad Scott. Solomon says he's worried about the task at hand as the Bombers prepare for North Melbourne on Sunday.
8: Yeah, I still haven't thought about it. My position hasn't sort of changed in that space. Got a big game on Sunday, and if I get distracted too much away from that, you know, the game punches you in the face pretty quickly.
2: Meanwhile, Brisbane's down the Sydney Swans by 43 points at the Gabba. And after day one of the test between England and New Zealand, the Kiwis 4 for 361. Australian Independent Radio News.
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0: Three overnight low in Inverell, 20.5. Yesterday's high, a partly cloudy day for the region. Medium chance of showers on and east of the ranges, slight chance elsewhere. Sunny day for Inverell with east-southeasterly winds at 15 to 25 kilometres an hour, 20% chance of rain. Under a mill of rain forecast, UV index at a moderate. Now, looking ahead to the weekend, expecting late showers forecast for right through till Tuesday, in fact, through the weekend into Tuesday, possible shower Wednesday, heavy showers Thursday. Maximum temperatures predominantly in your high teens, low 20s, minimums ranging between 5 and 9 degrees. Heading forward, tops today, 19 in Verrell, 14 Glen, 22 Warrielda, Bingara 20, 14 Armidale and Tamworth, 19 degrees. Currently 1 degree in town, 96% relative humidity. Winds are calm and no rain to report since 9 yesterday. They've got 0.4 of a mil in the gauge in town, but officially nothing registered. And sunrise this morning was at 9 to 7, sunset this evening at 6 past 5. That brings you up to date with the news, sport and weather here at Star FM. Coming up at 7.30, the regional news in the headlines this morning. Glen and the Seven Council has joined councils from across Australia in backing an urgent national call to restore financial assistance grants to 1% of Commonwealth taxation revenue as delegates gathered for the National General Assembly of Local Government in Canberra. New South Wales farmers have expressed deep concern, suggesting the 2026-27 New South Wales state budget has failed to deliver the transformational investment the agricultural sector needs. A man aged in his 30s was involved in a single vehicle accident near Inverell on Wednesday. And Inverell Shire Council has progressed the transition of management for the Inverell Homes for the Aged by adopting the draft plan for Inverell on Wednesday. And Inverell Shire Council has progressed the transition of management for the Inverell Homes for the Aged by adopting the draft

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3: All right, final day of the school week. Let's have a look at what's going on this Friday, 27th day of June over at McIntyre High School. A reminder that Breakfast Club is on from Tuesday to Friday, operating out of the canteen. Invites have gone out to the SRC induction ceremony for the 2nd of July. Please RSVP and book club a meeting at the library during lunchtime today. At Inverell High School, you're working on the Week A timetable. Now, students have lost something. 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There are many bags, items of clothing and jewellery currently in lost property. 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Enrolments for Year 7 2027 are now due. Parents and carers can submit an application online, or paper enrolment applications can be collected from the front office. Confirmation letters will be sent early next term. At Rivers Christian College, chapel will be held at 2:45 this afternoon. Parents are welcome to attend. Ross Hill Public School, good luck to the debating team who are competing against Warrielder Public School today. Even though the weather is cooling down, please still send your child's hat with them. Even in cooler weather, they are still a sun-safe school. For all information regarding school life, please make sure you download the School Bites app. Everything from permission notes and absences to informative notes can be sent home through the app. Now, over at Inverell Public School today, they'll be celebrating NAIDOC today with an outside assembly to officially open the event. Following this, families can enjoy traditional games with their students. After the celebrations, they would love for families to bring a picnic lunch and share with their children. Today, Mrs. Hollins is here again doing music elective. Students in the following groups: you have practice with UK in the morning play, Shrek first break, and second break is the UK club. Over at Gilgai Public, today is sport day for the whole school. Don't forget to wear your joggers, bring your hat and water bottle. Library day for all students today. They encourage all students to borrow from their well-stocked library. School canteen operating today. Get your orders in for a yummy lunch. There are spare menus at the office if any families need a copy. And finally, at Gunflat Public School, students will be travelling to Inverell Public School today to celebrate NAIDOC Week. Students from both schools will participate in a range of activities, recognising and appreciating Aboriginal and Torres Strait Islander history and culture. And that wraps it up for school news this morning. School news heard each weekday morning of the school term just after the 7 o'clock national news. Thanks to our sponsors, the Premier Store right here at 91.9 Star FM, Inverell's community station. Good morning. 10 past 7 on this day, lined up shortly thanks to the Inverell RSM Club. Right now, dead or alive.

0: The Crystals, he's a rebel here at Star, Frankie Valli and Grease and Dead or Alive. You spin me round right here at Star FM. Good morning. Now, just quickly, Sacred Heart Catholic Church invites members of the community to the St. Carlo Acutis Major Relic Mission, which arrives in Inverell today and be on display at Holy Trinity today and Sacred Heart Catholic Church over the weekend. Carlo Acutis was an English-born Italian Catholic teenager and computer programmer renowned for his deep devotion to the Eucharist and for using technology to evangelize. He was also known as God's influencer and patron saint of the internet, creating a global website on Eucharistic miracles before dying of leukemia in 2006 at the age of 15. He was canonized as a saint in 2025 by Pope Leo. Now, St. Carlo Relic, which includes the young saint's hair and clothing, will arrive at Holy Trinity today before being displayed at Sacred Heart Church over the weekend. So go along and check it out if you wish. On this day next, thanks to the Inverell RSM Club.
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0: On this day, June 26th, it was on this day in 1857, the first 62 recipients are awarded the Victoria Cross for Valour in the Crimean War by Queen Victoria. In 1894, automobile engineer and inventor Carl Benz of Germany receives US patent for gasoline-driven automobiles. In 1918, the Australian steamer Wimmera is sunk by a mine laid north of Cape Maria van Diemen. In 1917, by the German raider Wolf, 26 of its 151 passengers and crew were killed. In 1945, the United Nations Charter is signed by 50 nations in San Francisco. In 1959, Queen Elizabeth II and US President Dwight D. Eisenhower opened the St. Lawrence Seaway, allowing ocean-going vessels to travel from the Atlantic Ocean to the Great Lakes of North America.
2: It is a magnificent monument to the enduring friendship of our two nations and to their partnership in the development of North America. That partnership is most agreeably symbolized, Mr. President, in the fact that you and I have joined together to perform this ceremony today.
0: In 1972, Australian swing bowler Bob Massey takes 16 wickets, 8 for 84 in the first innings and 8 for 53 in the second dig on his Test cricket debut in the second Test against England at Lord's. In 1976, CN Tower opens in Toronto. Standing at 1,815 feet, it becomes the tallest freestanding structure in the world. It will be surpassed by Dubai's Burj Khalifa in 2009.
3: CN Tower will provide television transmission capabilities for CBC, CTV, ETV and cable TV. It will also accommodate all the FM radio channels allocated to the Toronto area, mobile systems, and of course CN Telecommunications.
0: In 1977, rock legend Elvis Presley sings in Indianapolis. It will be his last performance of his career. In 1993, the US launches a cruise missile attack targeting Baghdad's intelligence headquarters in retaliation for a thwarted assassination attempt against former President George H.W. Bush in April in Kuwait.
4: 23 Tomahawk cruise missiles were launched by two US Navy warships into downtown Baghdad. These hit a building which was believed to be the headquarters of the Iraqi intelligence service in the Mansur district of Baghdad. Iraq claimed that 9 civilians were killed in the attack and 3 civilian houses destroyed.
0: In 1997, Harry Potter and the Philosopher's Stone, the first book in J.K. Rowling's best-selling series, is published. In 2003, at the NBA draft in Ohio, small forward LeBron James is first picked by the Cleveland Cavaliers. In 2013, Kevin Rudd defeats Julia Gillard in a leadership spill to once again become Australian Prime Minister.
5: In 2007, the Australian people elected me to be their Prime Minister. That is a task that I resume today with humility, with honour, and with an important sense of energy and purpose. In recent years, politics has failed the Australian people. There's just been too much negativity all round. There's been an erosion of trust. Negative, destructive personal politics has done much to bring dishonour to our Parliament, but done nothing to address the urgent challenges facing our nation.
6: In 2014, soccer star Luis Suarez is expelled from the 2014 FIFA World Cup following his biting incident. In 2018, India is named the most dangerous country to be a woman because of sexual violence and slave labour by the Thomson Reuters Foundation. In 2018, a polio outbreak is confirmed in New Guinea by the World Health Organization, 18 years after it was declared free of the disease. In 2020, New York Times says Russia secretly offered bounties to Taliban-linked forces to kill US and coalition troops in Afghanistan. In 2023, spin bowler Ashley Gardner takes 8 for 66 in England's second innings for a match total of 12 wickets as Australia beats England by 89 runs in the Ashes tests at Trent Bridge. It's the best ever wicket haul in a test by an Australian bowler.
7: Huge appeal, he's gone! Australia complete a magnificent victory. And it's via the off spin of Ash Gardner. Eighth wicket in the innings.
6: On this day, June 26th.
0: And on this day, returns at 4.30 this afternoon. And, of course, in the mornings, 20 past 7, thanks to our friends at the Inverell RSM Club. Here's a lady turning 53 today. It's Gretchen Wilson.
8: When

0: her 53rd birthday today. Gretchen Wilson, born on this day in Illinois in 1973. Here at Star FM, it's now 29 past 7. Good morning, wherever you are. It's your all-star breakfast.
1: 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Good morning.
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1: With the latest from the Star FM newsroom, I'm Jerry Tavera. Glenn and seven councillors joined councils from across Australia in backing an urgent national call to restore financial assistance grants to 1% of Commonwealth taxation revenue as delegates gathered for the National General Assembly of Local Government in Canberra. The motion was endorsed by Australia's 538 councils and reinforced by a joint letter to Federal Parliament seeking a $3.5 billion increase to help address the growing financial pressure facing local government. The joint letter to Parliament warns that the decline in untied federal funding is placing increasing pressure on councils, particularly in rural, regional and remote communities, where local government often provides services and infrastructure that are critical to community wellbeing and economic development. Mayor Margot Davis says councils are tired of constantly advocating for fairer funding while being asked to do more with less, adding the restoration of financial assistance grants to 1% of Commonwealth taxation revenue would ensure communities have the roads, infrastructure, services and facilities they rely on every day. New South Wales Farmers has expressed a concern suggesting the 2026-27 New South Wales state budget has failed to deliver the transformational investment the agricultural sector needs as the state's farmers push towards a $30 billion industry by 2030, a goal the government says it enthusiastically supports. New South Wales Farmers President Xavier Martin says existing commitments for feral pig controls, the state's cattle tick program, regional roads and the ag skill program had been previously announced and the budget failed to address the sector's overarching concerns. Mr. Martin says that while New South Wales farmers acknowledge the government's fiscal challenges, the sector's needs could not be deferred indefinitely. He says this is the last budget before the next New South Wales election and the budget shows there is a great deal of unfinished business, adding they will now be seeking binding funding commitments from all parties ahead of the next election, and they'll be letting their members know exactly who has stood up for them and who has not. A man aged in his 30s was involved in a single vehicle accident near Inverell on Wednesday morning. The Westpac Rescue Helicopter was tasked to Cherry Tree Hill by New South Wales Ambulance at around 8:45, with paramedics and the helicopter's critical care medical team treating the man for head, shoulder and pelvic injuries. The patient was flown to John Hunter Hospital in Newcastle and his condition is unknown. Inverell Shire Council has progressed the transition of management for the Inverell Homes for the Aged by adopting the draft plan of management for the site and moving to the next stage of the process involving public notice of a proposed lease to Best Employment Limited. The latest decision formally adopts the draft plan of management, which was amended to expressly authorise the granting of a lease over the community land on which the homes are situated. Council will now give public notice of its intention to enter into a lease with Best Employment Limited for the community land with a proposed lease to support the continued use of the site for the provision of low-cost self-contained accommodation for older residents. Inverell Shire Mayor Kate Dyde says council is committed to ensuring Inverell Homes for the Aged continue to provide valued accommodation for older members of our community. Turn to sport, and Glenelg's Magpies are hoping for a big day tomorrow when they host their family day and tackle reigning premiers, the Inverell Hawks at Mead Park, in Group 19 weekend action. Magpies first grade coach Nick Eshman says it's also Old Boys and Ladies Day, with his team eager to put on a good performance and inflict the Hawks' first loss of the season in what he's expecting to be a fantastic arm wrestle. Hawks coach Jamie McCormack says he's wary of the Magpies, adding they play a tough style of football.
4: They're a young side with a mixture of a few older boys there, and we'll head over there on Saturday to play them. So it'll be first versus third in the A grade, and it'll be first second in the ladies league tag. So I'm expecting a hostile reception and a really tough game of football.
1: In other round 11 matches, Yooralla Tigers host the Moree Boomerangs, while on Sunday, Tinker heads to Baraba to tackle the Bulldogs. The Imperial Highlanders are hoping to continue their recent good form when they host the Gunnedah Red Devils at Rugby Park in round 10 action of the Central North Rugby Union competition. Highlanders coach Jim Enola says they won't be taking the Red Devils lightly despite their recent 121-17 thumping at the hands of the Moree Bulls. Enola says defence has been one of their main priorities over the past few weeks, but will also be hoping to tidy up a few things from last week's loss to Narrabri. In other games, Pirates are at home to face Narrabri Blue Bores, while the match of the round sees a grand final rematch between the Quirindi Lions and the Moree Bulls. The Imperial Saints are back at Varley Oval tomorrow to play the New England Nomads in round 10 of the AFL Northwest competition. Despite the Nomads' poor start to the season, men's coach Hayden Chappell says he'll be without a few players due to suspension and personal commitments, adding this becomes a danger game for his side, but adds a few inclusions makes it a handy side. He says after last week's loss, they need to start winning regularly to build momentum going into the second half of the season. Meantime, Saints women's coach Chris Pay says after a tough loss last week, they're wanting to make amends against the Nomads on home turf. In the other game, the Tamworth Kangaroos face competition leaders, the Gunnedah Bulldogs, at number 1 Oval. And finally, Inverell FC are expecting a tough game against Norths United in the Northern Premier League tomorrow when they travel to Armidale for the third consecutive week. Co-coach James Sweeney says Norths United have continued to improve in both grades and will be confident of a good performance against Inverell FC after registering wins in Tamworth last week. Sweeney says they will need to have another big game and ensure they play their tempo and style of play to get the results needed. Meantime, Inverell FC's third and fourth grade teams travel to Glenners tomorrow to play the Highlanders, while on Sunday, the women's second grade plays Norths United with the first grade game postponed against Taz. That's the latest from the Star FM newsroom. I'm Jerry Tavera.
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1: 2.5 degrees currently in town, a 96% relative humidity, overnight low of 3, 20.5 yesterday's high. Forecast today for Inverell is a sunny day with east-southeasterly winds 15 to 25 kilometres an hour. 20% chance of rain, under a mill of rain forecast. And for the weekend, late showers are forecast for both days, actually into Monday as well. Heading for tops today, 19 Tamworth, 14 Armidale, 20 Bingra, 22 Warrielder, 14 Glen and 19 Inverell. Now, we've got 0.4 of a mil in the gauge in town, nothing registered officially for Inverell. Sunset this evening, 5:06. That's your latest weather update here at Star FM. Coming up soon, Secret Sound. I'll tell you what, we're rolling out those artists having birthdays today. Here's another one, 70 today, Chris Isaak. One of his big hits from the mid-90s. And Somebody's Crying. 22 to 8, good morning.

0: That's Chris Isaak having a birthday today. We'll give you all the details shortly in birthday calls and somebody's crying. Secret Sound Time, $2,380. 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
0: Barry's joining us this morning with an answer to Secret Sound. G'day, Barry. How are you this morning?
4: Yeah, morning, Gary.
0: What's been going on in your world?
4: Not much, mate.
0: Sorry?
4: Nice weather.
0: It is nice weather.
4: It is, mate.
0: It's nice and fresh there this morning, but beautiful days. Now, I'm sure you'd like $2,380.
4: I would.
0: You would, right. Yeah? So you got to give me the right answer to this Secret Sound. It goes like this. What do you reckon that is?
4: Would it be counting money, mate?
0: Counting money is incorrect.
4: All right, mate.
0: Not right, but you have a good weekend.
4: Next time, you too. Okay.
0: Thanks, mate. Bye. There goes Barry saying counting money. Not right. The stash remains $2,380. We'll do it all again with Lewis this morning at around 20 to 11 when we play Secret Sound again. 18 to 8, birthday calls not too far away, but right now the Honey Drippers.

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0: Yeah, Danny Cole, that is, of course, the great Boney M from 1976. Also there, the Honey Drippers and Sea of Love here on your All-Star Breakfast. 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

0: And we have a financial member having a birthday today. Her name is Colleen Nancarro. Happy birthday to you, Colleen. We wish you all the best. Going into a weekend, should be a big weekend for you. Hope you have a wonderful day there, Colleen, with the birthday gifts, prezzies, well wishes, cakes, maybe treated to an afternoon tea, I don't know. Whatever your plan is today, we hope it's a joyful one for you, Colleen Nancarro. The board, the staff, the volunteers and members here at Star FM wish you a splendid day. Now, you were born same day, different year as Colonel Tom Parker. Yes, the talent manager for Elvis Presley. Born in the Netherlands in 1909, passing away in 1997. Georgie Fame, the English R&B and jazz singer and keyboard player, who had hits Get Away and The Ballad of Bonnie and Clyde. Born in England in 1943, 83 today. Australian cricket all-rounder, played 15 tests for the Aussies. Gary Gilmore was born in Waratah in 1951. We lost him in 2014. Mick Jones, the English rock guitarist and singer with The Clash, who had hits Rock the Casbah, also featured with Big Audio Dynamite. Born in London in 1955, 71 today. As you heard, Chris Isaak, the American rock singer-songwriter who had Wicked Games, Baby Did a Bad, Bad Thing, and Somebody's Crying. Born in California in 1956, 70 today. Patti Smyth, the American rock vocalist with Scandal, who had the hit Warrior. Born in New York City on this day in 1957, 69 today. American road cyclist and three-time Tour de France winner Greg LeMond, born in Lakewood, California on this day in 1961, 65 today. Lead vocalist with Berlin, who had the hit Take My Breath Away. Terry Nunn, 65 today, born in Los Angeles in 1961. American actor Chris O'Donnell is 56 today, featured in movies Center of a Woman, School Ties and Batman Forever. Born in Illinois in 1970, 56 today. Italian Grand Prix motorcycle racer Max Biaggi is having a 55th birthday today, born in Rome in Italy in 1971. American country music singer, the redneck woman herself, Gretchen Wilson, 53 today, born in Illinois in 1973. Aubrey Plaza, the American actress and comedian, and was the 2023 Time Magazine 100 Most Influential People in the World. She featured in that. Born in Delaware in 1984, 39 today. Ariana Grande is 33 today, born on this day in 1993. Had hits The Problem, Problem in the Way. And she's 33 today. So happy birthday to all those people and also to Colleen Nancarro and everyone else celebrating birthdays today. Happy birthday from all of us here at Star FM. That's it for the birthday calls this morning. Thanks to Cooper's Farm Gear and the Bolt Shop.
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0: 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To get a birthday call on the air, you need to either download a form from our webpage or alternatively just come and see Desiree after 9 weekdays and she'll help you out in becoming a financial member here at Star FM. 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Now, Inverell McIntyre Lions Mini Lotto and draw comes up tomorrow and you're playing for $2,360. Pick six from 19 numbers. Next draw at the Impy tomorrow. $1 a ticket, two chances to win the jackpot. And you can get your tickets from Lennon's Butchery, various other businesses throughout Inverell, and from the sales table down there today. So go and check that out, get a ticket, and who knows, you could be a winner of $2,360 in the Inverell McIntyre Lions Mini Lotto, and that comes up tomorrow here at Star FM. Good morning, 5 to 8, and we'll check in with our friends at Gwydir Shire Council. Hayley Reynolds will be joining us and finding out what's going on at Gwydir Shire after 8 o'clock this morning here at Star.

0: It's your all-star breakfast. Alan Jackson, Little Betty over in the World Cup. Ecuador have upset Germany 2-1, and they're going off in the stands. Unbelievable scenes to the World Cup. Ah, yes, interesting scenes there with Ecuador upsetting Germany 2-1. 8 o'clock.
1: 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They stock a wide range of batteries to suit cars, caravans and heavy machinery.
2: Good morning, I'm Lee Harrison. The Albanese government is understood to be open to more changes to its proposed budget reforms. A contentious overhaul of the country's tax system has passed Parliament after last-minute modifications. The government watered down some aspects of the new rules over concern they could stifle investment. An investigation has found one-third of Australian fuel retailers are failing to fully comply with measurement regulations. Carolee Katsimbanis has more.
3: A national audit has found nearly 1 in 20 fuel pumps are shortchanging motorists, delivering less fuel than what's being paid for. 3,000 pumps were tested at more than 400 fuel retailers. The Daily Telegraph revealing investigators issued nearly 200 non-compliance notices to business, retailers forced to fix the underpouring pumps before they can be used again. Dodgy operators can also be hit with fines of up to $222,000 for each offence. Carolee Katsimbanis reporting.
2: The Consumer Watchdog is taking action against two companies accused of sending misleading debt enforcement notices. The ACCC has started federal court proceedings against ARMA and Force Legal. Spokesperson Catriona Lowe says they were acting on behalf of various creditors.
4: Gyms, essential services like energy and telecommunications companies, education providers, health and medical providers, funeral services, a streaming service and a transport provider. So a very wide range of debts.
2: Carl Stefanovic will leave Channel 9 and The Today Show effective immediately. The move comes amid fallout from his interview with far-right British commentator Tommy Robinson on his independent podcast. In a statement, Nine Entertainment says the company and Stefanovic have agreed it's no longer possible for him to host both Today and his podcast. His co-host Sarah sharing the news with viewers.
5: He's our mate and he's our colleague, and it goes without saying that Carl's presence will be missed. 2 decades is a long time.
2: Research shows a common genetic variant increases a person's risk of severe COVID-19 and lung fibrosis. The study found these variants alter a previously unknown enzyme, disrupt its function, and increases the risk of disease. Professor Mark Gorrell from the University of Sydney says a sizable proportion of people are at risk.
6: The unusual thing is that one-third of people have this genetic variant. So it's very common. So obviously not everybody with the genetic variant is getting sick, but there's a strong association.
2: A new funding scheme's being introduced aimed at protecting Australia's native forests. States will earn carbon credits to underwrite the creation of national parks under the plan. And rescue crews are scouring rubble for survivors in Venezuela after two large earthquakes struck within seconds of each other. 118 people have so far been confirmed dead, but that number is expected to rise. This is Air News. Tennis, and only one Australian has survived through qualifying rounds at Wimbledon. Paul Walsh reports.
7: Dean Sweeney is the only Australian to make it through the qualifying rounds and secure a place in the main draw at Wimbledon. The 26-year-old earned the right after surviving a 5-set, 4-hour marathon against Tomas Barrios Vera from Chile, and now joins 12 other Aussies who will feature in round one action when Wimbledon 2026 commences on Monday. The official singles draw will be released later today, Australian time. Paul Walsh for Air Sport.
2: Brisbane sent a warning to the rest of the AFL after a 43-point win over second-place Sydney at the Gabba. The back-to-back premiers have won 3 straight games and are 6th on the ladder. Lions forward Logan Morris says his side have momentum heading into a grand final rematch against Geelong next week.
8: It was good to get the win tonight. Coming against Sydney, they've been pretty strong this year. So good to match it with them tonight and get some confidence going into next week down in Geelong. So, yeah, we'll cover well and get down to Geelong and hopefully have another crack down there.
2: Parramatta is searching for answers after being dumped by the Bunnies 32-12. The Eels making 17 errors and missing 36 tackles. Coach Jason Riles says with those stats, they can't expect to beat anyone.
9: You won't beat a Park football team doing that. So that's the reality of where we're at the moment, and we need to keep working hard to turn it around.
2: Australian Independent Radio News.
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11: 3 overnight low in Imperial, 20.5 yesterday's high, a partly cloudy day for the region. A medium chance of showers on and east of the range, a slight chance elsewhere, but a mostly sunny day forecast for Imperial. We've got that at the moment. East-south-easterly winds at 15 to 25 kilometres an hour, 20% chance of rain, under a mill of rain forecast. Mostly sunny conditions are expected tomorrow, so there's a bit of a change. So back to mostly sunny. They had forecast late shower, but mostly sunny conditions now for tomorrow. Late showers for Sunday, Monday, Tuesday. Cloudy Wednesday, rain Thursday. Maximum temperatures predominantly in your high teens, low 20s, and minimums ranging between 5 and 9 degrees. Heading for tops today, 19 in Varel, 14 Glen, 22 Warrielder, 20 for Bingra, Armidale 14 and 19 for Tamworth. 5 degrees currently in town, 97% relative humidity, winds are calm, 0.4 of a mil registered in the gauge in town in rain, officially nothing since 9 yesterday, and sunset this evening at 6 past 5. That brings you up to date with new sported weather here at Star FM. 6 past 8, we pause for this funeral announcement. The relatives and friends of the late Rosalind Stella Roberts, aged 63 years, late of Henderson Street in Varel and formerly of Gilgai, are respectfully informed that Rosalind's funeral service will take place at the Sapphire City Crematorium Chapel in Varel, commencing at 10:30 a.m. this Monday, the 29th of June, followed by cremation. This announcement was authorised by Thorley and Sons Funeral Services. Phone 67222566. Funeral directors of Inverell and districts, and refers to the death of the late Rosalind Stella Roberts, late of Henderson Street, Inverell, and formerly of Gilgai. It's your All-Star Breakfast. Coming up at 8:30, the local news in the regional news in the headlines this morning. Glen Severn Council. Your All-Star Breakfast. Coming up at 8:30, the local news in the regional news in the headlines this morning. Glen Severn Council has joined councils from across

0: Police was involved in a single vehicle accident near Inverell on Wednesday morning. And we will also tell you Inverell FC are expecting a tough game against Norths United tomorrow when they travel to Armidale for the third consecutive week. We'll give you those details and more coming up at 8.30 here at Star FM. Great pleasure to have Hayley Reynolds joining us this morning. Of course, she is with Gwydirshire Council. It is that time of the morning for Glorious Gwydir, and she joins us this morning. G'day, Hayley. How are you?
1: Good, thanks, Jerry. How are you going?
0: I'm going all right. What's been going on? You've been a busy, busy girl.
1: I am. I'm always busy singing, working, trying to keep warm, especially.
0: Well, that's all right. We've got to expect that because it is winter. Now, a little bit going on. Bingra line dancing. What's going on there?
1: So Bingra's line dancing every Wednesday night from 6 p.m. till 8 p.m. It is at the Bingra RSL Club. Everyone's welcome. It's free. You don't have to come for the full 2 hours. You can just come for an hour or so. And it usually starts with the first 30 minutes just learning the basics. So a bit of fun. So that's every Wednesday night, 6 o'clock at the RSL.
0: Now, the Northwest Theatre Company are up to a little bit as well.
1: Yes. So happening this weekend. So vocals and grand piano with instrumental backings, a musical experience that stays with you long after the last note. So this Saturday, the 27th of June, spend an evening with Ash Morse in Nowhereland at the Roxy Theatre Bingra. Starts at 7 p.m. It's $30 per person, $75 for a family, which is two adults and two children. You can book online. There are QR codes around the town on posters. Otherwise, you can pop into the information centre and we can book for you.
0: Okay. Now, that's what's going on there with the Northwest Theatre Company. Coming up, not this weekend, next weekend, you're turning orange.
1: Yes, so the Bingra Orange Festival. So first off, just on the Friday, there will be an Australian Army band playing at the Roxy Theatre. So it's Friday, 3rd of July. It's the Australian Army band Newcastle performing live. So I haven't seen them yet. I will be there because I've heard they're very good. But they start from 6:30 p.m. for a 7 p.m. start. It's a 26-member band.
0: Oh.
1: So again, there are QR codes you can scan. Otherwise, you can just contact us or visit the information centre and we can book for you. It is $10 per person or $25 for a family again.
0: Okay,
1: That's on the Friday.
0: Yep.
1: There is also an Orange Festival competition going around, so mostly for the kids. Spot the crochet orange with a number in the shop windows. So you can complete the entry form. You can pick that up at the Bingra Wattle Arts and Crafts or Bingra News Agency and return there as well. And it's all got to be done before Thursday, the 2nd of July. So the most correct entries will win a prize. So just asking to have a go for that. And then, of course, the biggest day, the Saturday, 4th of July, is the Orange Festival.
0: Mm.
1: So starting at 10 a.m. And you can find the program as well. You can contact me, but it consists of many different performances from the Bingra Men's Choir, Bingra Preschool, Bingra Central School, local vocals. And then opening will be Gwydirshire Council Tiffany Galvin and Willoughby City Council Mayor Tanya Taylor. Followed by 11 o'clock with the Memphis Movers, and then there'll be a Bespoke Magic Show by Circumnavigate. And then later on, the actual Orange Festival Grand Parade will start at 2 p.m. and the whole thing will finish at 3 p.m.
0: Okay.
1: So come along. It'll be very fun. There are asking for volunteers as well and more stallholders, anyone who's interested.
0: Okay, so you still got time to book for a stall. And also there's going to be a road closure, part of Maitland Street and Finch Street closed on the Saturday. I've got the details there. Road closure in place from 6 a.m. to 4:30 next Saturday, the 4th of July. I can't believe it's July already for the Orange Festival. Now, grazing on the Gwydir.
1: Yep. So, happening 29th of August, it consists of, you know, different food stalls and stuff like that. Starts around 12, ends around 3 to 4, depending on, you know, how much fun everyone's having. There will be different bands playing, local bands as well, starting from 12 o'clock. Me and my band will be opening at 12 o'clock for about 45 minutes for anyone interested as well.
0: I was going to ask you if you were having a bit of a sing-along, so that's good to see. So you're going to be there grazing on the Gwydir. So, what, you're the opening act, are you?

0: we're the opening act. Get everybody warmed up a little bit.
1: Right, so the pressure is on.
0: Yes.
1: Yes, and make sure that you're right to rock and roll and get the vocal cords ready for a big afternoon. All right, so that's Crazy on the Guido, and a little later on in the year, Warrior Elder Hunting Festival.
0: Yes, just to save the date, happening this year, Saturday the 26th of September from 10 a.m. to 3 p.m. at the Warrior Elder Town Square. Buzzing with excitement for the annual Honey Festival. And this year it's extra special because it falls on the same day as the Warrior Elder Public School's 175th anniversary celebration. So whether you're coming for the honey or the school memories, there is something for everyone. Bring your family, friends, and let's make this day filled with sweetness, laughter and pride for the community.
1: Sweet. Is there like a reunion being called for the school? Are they calling?
0: I'd imagine so. Imagine there'd be a big thing, all the school kids and staff there all together to celebrate, you know, learning, yeah.
1: Okay. When's that again?
0: So the 26th of September in the Warrior Elder Town Square.
1: All right. So go along and check that out. Put that in your diaries, the Warrior Elder Honey Festival. When, what have you got in relation to bookings for your group? Have you got anything going on?
0: Yes, yeah, we've got a few performances coming up in Wee War. We might be having a wedding in Goondiwindi that we're for as well. So we are getting a lot more calls.
1: Good.
0: So, yeah.
1: So you're open to parties, engagements and the like?
0: Yes, anything really.
1: Very good. All right. Now, for anybody wanting more information about what we've discussed or for bookings of your band, they can call you at the office?
0: Yes, so you can give us a call on 02-6724-0066, or you can drop in at our new council building at the old War Memorial Hall, 33 Maitland Street.
1: Settling in well in the new building?
0: Yes, it's definitely more fresh air. It's nice.
1: where's your office, or where do people come and see you? Are you at the front desk, or what's
0: the
1: going
0: on? Yes, we're right at the front. We've got the big eye at the front.
1: Okay, good stuff. Hayley, thank you for joining us this morning, and we'll catch up with you in a fortnight's time.
0: Sounds good. Thanks, Jerry.
1: Thanks. Bye. There's Hayley Reynolds from Guido Shire Council. That is Glorious Guido this morning here at Star FM. It is your all-star breakfast. American singer Terry Nunn from Berlin fame is having a birthday today. She's 65, would you believe? The big track from Top Gun, Take My Breath Away, here at Star FM, 8:15. Mystery Voice up soon.

0: Berlin's Take My Breath Away. Terry Nunn, the lead vocalist, 65 today, and born in Los Angeles in 1961. It's your All-Star Breakfast. Good morning. Final chance of the week to win some cash in a mystery voice. Today, $70 up for grabs. So if you've got an idea who you think this mystery voice is, now's the time to call on 56192442. 56192442. Here is that mystery voice.
1: You know, doing the same character year after year, there's not much elasticity in what you can do, so it's not really challenging.
0: Oh, we'll take a caller next here at Star.
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0: We have got Bev joining us this morning with an answer to Secret Sound. Correction, mystery voice. Good morning. How are you this morning?
5: Good morning. I'm very well, thank you, Jerry. How are you?
0: I'm going all right. I'm happy because it's Friday and I can sleep in tomorrow.
5: I was thinking the same thing, that you would be doing that.
0: Well, try to anyway.
5: Well, good
0: usually,
5: on you.
0: Usually I have pancakes on a Saturday morning.
5: Ooh,
0: oh, homemade
5: nice.
0: Pancake, beautiful. All right, let's get into it. We've got $70 off for grabs this morning in a mystery voice. I'll play you the voice and then we'll get your answer. Here is that mystery voice.
1: You know, doing the same character year after year, there's not much elasticity in what you can do, so it's not really challenging.
0: Okay, for $70 this morning, Bev, who do you think it is?
5: I'm wondering if it's Meghan Markle. Jerry?
0: The former actress, now Duchess of Sussex, or former Duchess of Sussex.
5: That's right, and the wife of the Prince, that's right.
0: Yes. No. Well, not right, unfortunately.
5: Never mind.
0: Never mind, unless you had a go.
5: I did have a go, for sure.
0: Have a wonderful weekend. Thanks for joining us this morning.
5: You have a wonderful weekend too. Thanks, Jerry.
0: Thanks, bye.
5: Bye.
0: There's Bev saying Meghan Markle, not right. So on Monday when we're back, $75 for grabs in mystery voice. Thanks to Sonder Painting and Restoration here at Star FM. Don't forget, we'll be counting down the top five hits from this day in 1990 in Star FM chart toppers after 8:30 this morning.

0: The Trogs, Wild Thing, right here, Star FM, Eric Clapton, Lay Down Sally. Good morning to Gloria, Pat, Helen, Beverly and Marshy. Those rascally wabbits did the job on you last night. Anyway, never mind, it's now 8:30.
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2: With the latest from the Star FM newsroom, I'm Jerry Tavera. Glenn and seven councillors joined councils from across Australia in backing an urgent national call to restore financial assistance grants to 1% of Commonwealth taxation revenue as delegates gathered for the National General Assembly of Local Government in Canberra. The motion was endorsed by Australia's 538 councils and reinforced by a joint letter to Federal Parliament seeking a $3.5 billion increase to help address the growing financial pressure facing local government. The joint letter to Parliament warns that the decline in untied federal funding is placing increasing pressure on councils, particularly in rural, regional and remote communities, where local government often provides services and infrastructure that are critical to community wellbeing and economic development. Mayor Margot Davis says councils are tired of constantly advocating for fairer funding while being asked to do more with less, adding the restoration of financial assistance grants to 1% of Commonwealth taxation revenue would ensure communities have the roads, infrastructure, services and facilities they rely on every day. New South Wales Farmers has expressed deep concern, suggesting the 2026-27 New South Wales state budget has failed to deliver the transformational investment the agricultural sector needs as the state's farmers push towards a $30 billion industry by 2030, a goal the government says it enthusiastically supports. New South Wales Farmers President Xavier Martin says existing commitments for feral pig controls, the state's cattle tick program, regional roads and the ag skill program had been previously announced and the budget failed to address the sector's overarching concerns. Mr. Martin says that while New South Wales farmers acknowledge the government's fiscal challenges, the sector's needs could not be deferred indefinitely. He says this is the last budget before the next New South Wales election and the budget shows there is a great deal of unfinished business, adding they will now be seeking binding funding commitments from all parties ahead of the next election and they'll be letting their members know exactly who has stood up for them and who has not. A man aged in his 30s was involved in a single vehicle accident near Inverell on Wednesday morning. The Westpac Rescue Helicopter was tasked to Cherry Tree Hill by New South Wales Ambulance at around 8:45, with paramedics and the helicopter's critical care medical team treating the man for head, shoulder and pelvic injuries. The patient was flown to John Hunter Hospital in Newcastle and his condition is unknown. Inverell Shire Council has progressed the transition of management for the Inverell Homes for the Aged by adopting the draft plan of management for the site and moving to the next stage of the process involving public notice of a proposed lease to Best Employment Limited. The latest decision formally adopts the draft plan of management, which was amended to expressly authorise the granting of a lease over the community land on which the homes are situated. Council will now give public notice of its intention to enter into a lease with Best Employment Limited for the community land with a proposed lease to support the continued use of the site for the provision of low-cost self-contained accommodation for older residents. Inverell Shire Mayor Kate Dyde says council is committed to ensuring Inverell Homes for the Aged continue to provide valued accommodation for older members of our community. Turn to sport and Glenelg Magpies are hoping for a big day tomorrow when they host their family day and tackle reigning premiers, the Inverell Hawks at Mead Park in Group 19 weekend action. Magpies first grade coach Nick Eshman says it's also old boys and ladies day with his team eager to put on a good performance and inflict the Hawks' first loss of the season in what he's expecting to be a fantastic arm wrestle. Hawks coach Jamie McCormack says he's wary of the Magpies, adding they play a tough style of football.
3: They're a young side with a mixture of a few older boys there, and we'll head over there on Saturday to play them, so it'll be first versus third in the A grade, and it'll be first versus second in the ladies' league tag. So I'm expecting a hostile reception and a really tough game of football.
2: In other round 11 matches, Yooralla Tigers host the Moree Boomerangs, while on Sunday, Tinker heads to Baraba to tackle the Bulldogs. The Inverell Highlanders are hoping to continue their recent good form when they host the Gunnedah Red Devils at Rugby Park in Round 10 action of the Central North Rugby Union competition. Highlanders coach Jim Anola says they won't be taking the Red Devils lightly despite their recent 121-17 thumping at the hands of the Moree Bulls. Anola says defence has been one of their main priorities over the past few weeks, but will also be hoping to tidy up a few things from last week's loss to Narrabri. In other games, Pirates are at home to face Narrabri Blue Bulls, while the match of the round sees a grand final rematch between the Quirindi Lions and the Moree Bulls. The Inverell Saints are back at Varley Oval tomorrow to play the New England Nomads in Round 10 of the AFL Northwest competition. Despite the Nomads' poor start to the season, men's coach Hayden Chappell says he'll be without a few players due to suspension and personal commitments, adding this becomes a danger game for his side, but adds a few inclusions makes it a handy side. He says after last week's loss, they need to start winning regularly to build momentum going into the second half of the season. Meantime, Saints women's coach Chris Pay says after a tough loss last week, they're wanting to make amends against the Nomads on home turf. In the other game, the Tamworth Kangaroos face competition leaders, the Gundadah Bulldogs, at number one oval. And finally, Inverell FC are expecting a tough game against Norths United in the Northern Premier League tomorrow when they travel to Armidale for the third consecutive week. Co-coach James Sweeney says Norths United have continued to improve in both grades and will be confident of a good performance against Inverell FC after registering wins in Tamworth last week. Sweeney says they will need to have another big game and ensure they play their tempo and style of play to get the results needed. Meantime, Inverell FC's third and fourth grade teams travel to Glenners tomorrow to play the Highlanders, while on Sunday, the women's second grade plays Norths United with the first grade game postponed against Taz. That's the latest from the Star FM newsroom. I'm Jerry Tavera.
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0: Three overnight low in Inverell and 20 yesterday's high. The forecast today for the region, actually for Inverell, we'll say. Mostly sunny conditions and easterly winds, east southeasterly winds, 15 to 25 kilometres an hour with a 20% chance of rain and under a mill of rain forecast. And looking ahead, mostly sunny conditions are forecast. I'm just checking here. Mostly sunny conditions forecast tomorrow with a late shower on Sunday. 17 degrees tomorrow, 18 for Sunday. Expecting tops today around the region. Armidale going for 14, Glenelinas 14, and Inverell heading for 19 degrees and no rain reported officially, although 0.4 of a mil recorded in town since 9 yesterday. So that's the latest weather there here at Star FM. Sunrise will be at, was at 9 to 7, sunset this evening at 6 minutes past 5. That's your latest weather update right here at 91.9 Star FM.
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0: Certainly does. The year is 1990. The top five hits from that year comes up now. Kicking off at number five, Wilson Phillips and Hold On here at Star FM.

0: Tina Arena coming in at number three on this day in 1990. And I Need Your Body. Also there, Guru Josh in Infinity. Remember that? And Wilson Phillips at number five. Hold on. We'll come back with songs two and one next.
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0: Counting down the top five hits from the year of 1990 and Star FM chart toppers. We're at number two. Coming in from Roxette. It Must Have Been Love from the Pretty Woman soundtrack here at Star FM 9 to 9.

0: 1990. Have a wonderful weekend. Losing after the news at 9, but we can't leave you without the number one hit.
1: Number one
0: is this classic from Heart. All I Want to Do Is Make Love to You. Number one hit on this day in 1990. Have a wonderful weekend. Catch you Monday. Good luck to all the sporting teams. Hopefully you come away with a win. 4-2.

0: Star FM National News is brought to you by Byron Street Auto Electrics at 202 Byron Street in Verrell. They stock a wide range of batteries to suit cars, caravans and heavy machinery.
1: Good morning, I'm Lee Harrison. The United States is launching immediate aid to Venezuela following yesterday's fatal double earthquake. Secretary of State Marco Rubio insists the disasters won't derail Washington's ongoing democratic stabilization process in the region. He's brushing off concerns about the political impact, saying the Trump administration is strictly focused on the humanitarian crisis.
2: I don't think we're analyzing it through that lens. Obviously, it's a setback in that regard, but we're going to get through it, and I think Venezuela is going to emerge stronger from it despite the tragedy that it's confronting right now.
1: An audit has found one-third of fuel retailers are failing to fully comply with measurement regulations. The National Measurement Institute has tested about 3,000 pumps across the country. More than 4% of tested Bowsers dispensed less fuel than what was displayed on the pump. Trade unions are urging the federal government to try again for an Indigenous voice to Parliament. The ACTU says a legislated or constitutional Aboriginal decision-making body is vital to ending racism. Today's show host Karl Stefanovic is officially parting ways with Channel 9. His position at the network has been under a cloud after an interview with a far-right British influencer on his independent podcast. Nine Entertainment says the company and Stefanovic have agreed it's not possible for him to host both Today and his podcast. The federal government is expanding access to care for menopause and perimenopause. From next week, more than 30 existing endometriosis and pelvic pain clinics will offer treatment for women in these life stages. Assistant Health Minister Rebecca White says it'll help those feeling confused and unsupported.
3: In some cases, I'd say there's been a bit of a secret society around menopause. People don't find out about it until you're living with it and you're in the middle of it, and it can be incredibly daunting, frightening and really confusing.
1: A new study shows around 30% of people contain a genetic variant which puts them at greater risk of lung disease and severe COVID. Researchers have discovered the variant can disrupt the functions of a newly discovered enzyme, increasing the risk of disease. And there's a sea of green and gold in the American city of San Jose ahead of the Socceroos match against Paraguay. Correspondent Lauren Tomasi is among the Aussies.
4: They're everywhere you look, there are just Aussies. There's just so much support for the Socceroos because this is a key match, our third one in the group rounds, the final one of the group rounds. And if we can win or draw over Paraguay, that's a ticket to Texas and on to the knockout rounds.
1: This is Air News. The Brisbane Lions faced a tough task at home to come up with a big win over the Sydney Swans in last night's AFL. Terry Daniel reports.
5: The Brisbane Lions have reintroduced themselves as a premiership threat, running over the Sydney Swans at the Gabba to win by 43 points. The Lions claimed their ninth win to move into sixth spot on the ladder, and their captain Harris Andrews told Fox Footy he was super proud of his team win.
6: Really proud of the boys. Like, we sort of hit a bit of a patch a couple of weeks ago, and last 2 weeks before the bye we were able to sort of resurrect a bit. And a good time, I think, for the bye to come and get a little bit fresher and a few bodies back. So, yeah, good to build from that.
5: Full-time, Brisbane 19-12-126, beating Sydney 12-11-83. Next up, the Hawks will face the GWS Giants at the MCG. There's been another setback for Giants star Jesse Hogan. He's been ruled out of the game with Hawthorn. Terry Daniel, Air Sport.
1: Broncos coach Michael Maguire has defended his call to appoint Payne Haas as stand-in captain. Brisbane star prop takes the role in place of Adam Reynolds, despite departing to Souths at season's end. Maguire says Haas is a natural leader for tonight's clash.
7: He loves the club, and we know that he's going to leave at the end, but he also has a massive passion for what the club's done for him. I'm sure he'll go out and just do his role and everyone else will get behind him.
1: Round 17 got underway last night with the South Sydney Rabbitohs beating Parramatta 32-12. Australian Independent Radio News.
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11: Morning, folks. Starting to warm up now. 11 degrees in Inverell at the moment. The humidity is at 81%. The barometric pressure is at 1,032 hectopascals. And the winds are currently calm, though it's likely to pick up a little bit closer towards lunchtime. Looking ahead, we've got a mostly sunny day for today and tomorrow. Overnight low for 6 for Saturday, head for a top of 17. Looking at a top of 19 for today. And then showers are looking to come back on Sunday. A late shower, roughly around a 3 p.m. mark, they're saying. It's an overnight low of 5, heading for a top of 18 degrees. And then showers continuing throughout the week, right through until Friday. The biggest day being a Thursday. Apparently, looking about an 80% chance of 5 to 10 mils. Let's take a look at the Inverell Meals on Wheels volunteer roster for today, Friday the 26th of June. We're going to have two crews from Connections, Teresa and Stacey, Bruce George, Kay and Brian Gardner. Now to find out more, you can ring the ladies at Inverell Meals on Wheels on 67221951. It's 9:06.
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11: 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Right now, go West, king of wishful thinking here at Star FM.

0: yeah, here at 91.9 Star FM and Symphony, she can do as well, and everybody dance. 17 past nine. Now, we're going to be doing something a little bit different for the mashup next. 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We'll do that next here at Star FM.
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0: Limp Sync and Funky Town. D-Light in there as well. We had Robin Thicke and Pharrell. We had Mark Ronson and Bruno Mars, of course, and People. Moving on up. It's getting on to 23 to 10. We've got the Grapevine next, and we do that thanks to ATJ's Earthworks.
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0: 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The Inverell Pipe Band meet for practice every Friday at 7 p.m. at 64 Ring Street. Anyone wishing to learn Scottish bagpipes and drums, come along and receive free tuition to become a valued member of the band. 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Inverell District Family History Group members are available every Friday from 10 a.m. to 3 p.m. at the Inverell Shire Public Library. 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The Inverell Community Men's Shed meets every Friday at 9 a.m. From 9 a.m. to 12 p.m. at the back of the Inverell Showground. 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

0: 91.9 Star FM, Michael Jackson and You Rock My World. Actually, 17 years yesterday that he had passed away. This left a massive legacy as well. In fact, he actually went into almost debt, about $500 million in the red. Now his estate is now worth about $3.5 billion. Wow, amazing. Lizzo in there as well. Wings and, of course, In Excess. I send the message. It's 5 away from 10.
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0: We have two 10-month-old black and white border collies that have been lost from the Howell Road, Stanbra area. Both were wearing collars and one having a leash attached. If you've spotted these two dogs, please phone 0412 010 743. We have a male American Staffy Cross dog that has been lost at the main site of Copeton Dam approximately 3 p.m. on Tuesday, the 23rd of June. Answers to Eddie is light tan in color, 13 years old and partially deaf. If you've seen Eddie, please contact Barry on 0429 921 788 0429 921 788. And finally, we have lost a full-grown blue and yellow macaw named Macy, escaped from Stags Lane area. Please call 0468 663 963 with any sightings. If you have anything, any lost and found, please give us a call, 561 924 439. We do that thanks to the RSPCA.
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0: $2,380 is what we're giving away in the Prices Plus Secret Sound next hour. Jeez, that's getting up there, isn't it? We do that thanks to Prices Plus. Calling the gang to take us up to the news and celebration. I'd be celebrating too if I won that sort of cash. Oh, yeah. Celebrating now because it's Friday. How about that, eh? It is your local station, 91.9 Star FM. News not too far away. It's 3 away from 10.